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0: A rescue operation is underway for a vessel in distress in the English Channel, southwest of Plymouth. The Maritime and Coast Guard Agency says five people are on board, with helicopters, aircraft and RNLI lifeboats sent to the scene. The incident is ongoing. A man has died and at least six other people have been injured at a festival in West Sussex. Grace McIntosh has more.
1: The 41-year-old died after a large sign fell at the Big Church Festival near Stenning yesterday afternoon. Sussex police say his next of kin have been told and are being supported by specialist officers. The Archbishop of Canterbury says she's sad and shocked. The event, which was supposed to last through the weekend, has been called off early.
0: The death toll from the flooding in Nepal has reached more than 600 ahead of a team arriving from the UK to provide support. An update today from authorities brought the combined death toll in Nepal and Tibet to 676. And second-half goals by Anthony Elanga and Johan Visser helped Newcastle inflict a second consecutive defeat of the Premier League season on big-spending Tottenham Hotspur. That's the latest from Radio News Hub. I'm Johnny Holmes.
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0: Heavy rain and thunderstorms will clear this evening, with rain moving into Northern Ireland and Southern Scotland overnight. Elsewhere, there'll be clear spells and a few showers with mild temperatures, lows of 14 degrees.
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0: A vessel with 5 people on board is in distress in the English Channel. A rescue has been launched to try to help the vessel, which is in trouble southwest of Eddystone Lighthouse and off Plymouth. Train passengers in England are being warned of possible disruption over the bank holiday weekend because of a strike by workers in a dispute over safety. A walkout by members of the RMT at East Midlands Railway will hit services on Sunday and bank holiday Monday. John Watson is the RMT Midlands regional organiser.
1: The cause and the reasons for us having to take industrial action have been ongoing for a number of months. The new 810 fleet that East Midlands Railway introduced in December of last year, there's numerous faults and issues and defects with those trains.
0: Conservative MP Sir James Cleverly has announced he is resigning from the Shadow Cabinet to stand for Mayor of London. The former Foreign Secretary and Braintree MP said the capital needed someone who understands its potential. And 2 match-worn England shirts, which once belonged to Kevin Keegan, will be up for grabs at auction. That's the latest from Radio News Hub. I'm Johnny Holmes.
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0: Heavy rain and thunderstorms will clear this evening, with rain moving into Northern Ireland and southern Scotland overnight. Elsewhere, there'll be clear spells and a few showers with mild temperatures, lows of 14 degrees.
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0: A rescue operation is underway for a vessel in distress in the English Channel, southwest of Plymouth. The Maritime and Coast Guard Agency says five people are on board, with helicopters, aircraft and RNLI lifeboats sent to the scene. The incident is ongoing. A man has died and at least six other people have been injured at a festival in West Sussex. Grace McIntosh has more.
1: The 41-year-old died after a large sign fell at the big church festival near Stenning yesterday afternoon. Sussex police say his next of kin have been told and are being supported by specialist officers. The Archbishop of Canterbury says she's sad and shocked. The event, which was supposed to last through the weekend, has been called off early.
0: The death toll from the flooding in Nepal has reached more than 600 ahead of a team arriving from the UK to provide support. An update today from authorities brought the combined death toll in Nepal and Tibet to 676. And second-half goals by Anthony Elanga and Johan Visser helped Newcastle inflict a second consecutive defeat of the Premier League season on big-spending Tottenham Hotspur. That's the latest from Radio News Hub. I'm Johnny Holmes.
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0: Heavy rain and thunderstorms will clear this evening, with rain moving into Northern Ireland and Southern Scotland overnight. Elsewhere, there'll be clear spells and a few showers with mild temperatures, lows of 14 degrees.
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0: vessel with 5 people on board is in distress in the English Channel. A rescue has been launched to try to help the vessel, which is in trouble southwest of Eddystone Lighthouse and off Plymouth. Train passengers in England are being warned of possible disruption over the bank holiday weekend because of a strike by workers in a dispute over safety. A walkout by members of the RMT at East Midlands Railway will hit services on Sunday and bank holiday Monday. John Watson is the RMT Midlands regional organiser.
1: The cause and the reasons for us having to take industrial action have been ongoing for a number of months. The new 810 fleet that East Midlands Railway introduced in December of last year, there's numerous faults and issues and defects with those trains.
0: Conservative MP Sir James Cleverly has announced he is resigning from the Shadow Cabinet to stand for Mayor of London. The former Foreign Secretary and Braintree MP said the capital needed someone who understands its potential. And 2 match-worn England shirts, which once belonged to Kevin Keegan, will be up for grabs at auction. That's the latest from Radio News Hub. I'm Johnny Holmes.
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0: Heavy rain and thunderstorms will clear this evening, with rain moving into Northern Ireland and southern Scotland overnight. Elsewhere, there'll be clear spells and a few showers with mild temperatures, lows of 14 degrees.
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0: Searches are continuing for thousands missing amid the devastating flash flood in Nepal, which has left more than 690 dead. Authorities say more than 3,000 people are missing. Among those are more than 30 British nationals. Supermarket alcohol is too cheap, pub owners think. Taking drinking back to the pub by having higher prices in shops could boost the economy. Catherine Severy is from the Institute of Alcohol Studies.
1: If we can encourage more people to enter into pubs and to be socialising in community settings, that's far better for the economy. And it's a far more social, enjoyable environment, I would argue too.
0: Festival goers will see a mixture of sunshine and showers with the potential for hail and thunder. The Met Office says scattered showers across the north of England could turn heavy and thundery, including around Leeds Festival. And Moses Itoma suffered a shock defeat to Filip Hrgović in his IBF World Heavyweight title fight. That's the latest from Radio News Hub. I'm Grace McIntosh.
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0: Outbreaks of rain affect parts of Scotland and northern England, with thunderstorms developing more widely during the afternoon. Highs of 21 degrees Celsius.
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4: This

0: PC Andrew Harper's killers will be excluded from the early release scheme after the Prime Minister said anyone convicted of unlawful killing would be exempt. Liz Whittaker has more.
1: The PM's told the BBC that hundreds of people will remain in prison as part of changes to the scheme designed to ease overcrowding. He said extra space in prisons would be created by deporting foreign prisoners and releasing some inmates who are serving indefinite sentences. There was widespread anger with the scheme when it emerged two of PC Andrew Harper's killers, Albert Bowers and Jesse Cole, could be released halfway through their 13-year sentences.
0: More than 700 people are dead and thousands remain missing after devastating floods in Nepal near the border with Tibet. Authorities say 33 British nationals are among those unaccounted for. And train drivers are set to receive an above-inflation pay rise of 3.6%. The wage deal between Avanti West Coast and Aslef Union is the first to be approved under the Prime Minister. That's the latest from Radio News Hub. I'm Grace McIntosh.
2: It's been a hot and extremely dry summer, leading to the drought we're experiencing. 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

0: Outbreaks of rain affect parts of Scotland and northern England, with thunderstorms developing more widely during the afternoon. Highs of 21 degrees Celsius.
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In World War II, the average age of the combat soldier was 26. In Vietnam, he was 19. In

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I blasted off the planet, rock that caused catastrophe, and it matters more because I had it. 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I'm automatic, quarterback, I ain't talking second, pack it up, I don't panic, batter up, who the

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0: My girl just caught me.
1: You made her catch you?
0: I don't know how I let this happen.
1: But who?
0: The girl next door, you know?
1: Man.
0: I don't know what to do.
1: Say it wasn't you.
0: All right.

0: Searches are continuing for thousands missing amid the devastating flash flood in Nepal. Authorities say the death toll has reached 734, with almost 3,000 missing. The killers of PC Andrew Harper will be excluded from the government's early release scheme. Liz Whittaker has more.
1: Speaking to the BBC, Andy Burnham said anyone convicted of unlawful killing will remain in prison alongside offenders convicted of indecent assault and death by dangerous driving. The move follows anger over the potential early release of Albert Bowers and Jesse Cole, who were sentenced to 13 years for manslaughter after PC Harper was dragged to his death behind a getaway car in 2019. The PM says the changes are expected to keep hundreds of offenders behind bars.
0: And Moses Itoh Homer has been taken to hospital as a precaution. It's after losing his IBF World Heavyweight title fight to Philippe Hergovic at the O2. That's the latest from Radio News Hub. I'm Grace McIntosh.
2: We're experiencing droughts following a long period of dry weather and repeated heat waves. Less rainfall means less water replenishing our rivers, groundwater and reservoirs. 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Our climate's changing and drought and floods are happening much more frequently. 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
3: Hey!

0: Outbreaks of rain affect parts of Scotland and northern England, with thunderstorms developing more widely during the afternoon. Highs of 21 degrees Celsius.
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1: The National Oceanic and Atmospheric Administration has detected a significant environmental event that will impact the greater United States. 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

Really got me thinking, were you out drinking? 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It's been a year now, think I figured out how to let you go and let communication die out. I know, you know, we know you weren't down for forever and it's fine. I know, you know, we weren't meant for each other and it's fine. But if the world was ending, you'd come over, right? You'd come over and you'd stay the night. Would you love me for the hell of it? All our fears would be irrelevant. If the world was ending, you'd come over, right? The sky'd be falling and I'd hold you tight. And there wouldn't be a reason why we would even have to say goodbye. If the world was ending, you'd come over, right? Right? If the world was ending, you would come over, right?

0: If the world was ending, you come over right.
1: Seek shelter immediately. This broadcast will go dark in 5, 4, 3.

0: More than 700 people are dead and thousands remain missing after devastating floods in Nepal. Authorities say 33 British nationals are among those unaccounted for. PC Andrew Harper's killers will be excluded from the early prison release scheme. Liz Whittaker has more.
1: The PM's told the BBC that hundreds of people will remain in prison as part of changes to the scheme designed to ease overcrowding. He said extra space in prisons will be created by deporting foreign prisoners and releasing some inmates who are serving indefinite sentences. There was widespread anger with the scheme when it emerged two of PC Andrew Harper's killers, Albert Bowers and Jesse Cole, could be released halfway through their 13-year sentences.
0: A rescue operation is underway for a vessel in distress in the English Channel. The Maritime and Coast Guard Agency says five people are on board. And festival goers will see a mixture of sunshine and showers. There's a risk of hail and thunder around Leeds Festival. That's the latest from Radio News Hub. I'm Grace McIntosh.
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0: Outbreaks of rain affect parts of Scotland and northern England, with thunderstorms developing more widely during the afternoon. Highs of 21 degrees Celsius.
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3: Of all the saddest words that I have ever heard, the saddest is the story told me by a bird. He had spent about an hour a-chattin' with a fly.

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I'm a lonely little petunia in an onion patch.

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0: 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I call him down with every teardrop that I shed. 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
1: 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An onion patch, an onion patch. 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
0: 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Oh, won't you come and play with me?
2: Well, good morning, Leek, and good morning, Staff Smallins. And a very warm welcome to wherever you happen to be listening this Sunday morning from us at Leek Radio. Yes, it's Sunday. The kettle's on. The toast is probably somewhere between golden brown and Call the Fire Brigade. And you've got Kev Benfield keeping you company for the next 3 hours right here on Leek Radio. We've got a proper Sunday morning lined up for you. Great music, your request, local bits and pieces, maybe a few laughs, and all the usual features. And quite possibly the odd moment where I pretend I know what I'm talking about. Oh, there's a lot of those, Kev. Plus, we'll be finding out what's going on around Leek and the Staffordshire Moorlands, keeping an eye on what's happening locally. And of course, we'll be having a look at the weather for the next few days. And honestly, hasn't it been a bit wet? I didn't think I'd be saying that. Yes, I'm beginning to think Leek's been promoted from a market town to an indoor swimming pool. And if you've been out and about lately, you've probably experienced the traditional Staffordshire Moorlands weather forecast. Rain, followed by more rain. Yes, with a chance of getting absolutely soaked. But fear not. We'll see.

While it was playing, you'd quickly pretend you were listening to something much cooler. And talking of Q, will guilty be the word with Stu this Friday afternoon when Stu Patrick takes over the airways for his weekly delve into the alphabet? We'll have to wait until Friday to find out. So, whether you're enjoying your first brew, walking the dog, recovering from Saturday night, or wondering why you agreed to go to the supermarket this early on Bank Holiday Sunday, stay right where you are. It's 3 hours of music, mischief, local chat, and Sunday morning nonsense all coming your way. I'm Kev Benfield, this is Leak Radio, and we're going to have ourselves a cracking Sunday morning. Yes, it's a wet bank holiday in the UK, and all is good and normal. Really, Kev? You don't do normal on a Sunday morning. Well, just you wait and see. Now let's get the music going and see if we can find something that doesn't involve waterproofs.

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6: Welcome back, and that was, of course, Vogue. Yes, by the Mad Minx, that is Madonna, or Madge to her friends, and still churning out disco music at the age of 68. Yes, she was 68 on the 18th of August. Well done, you, Madge. Just a few years younger than Air Kev. So, hopefully that had you strutting your stuff around the island in the kitchen and striking a pose in front of the oven. Now that conjures up a vision in our brains this morning, Kev. Maybe keep that one to yourself. Now, an early birthday shout out for Mary Jo, who reaches the grand old age of 6 on the 28th of August. That was Friday, I think, wasn't it? Friday, yes. So, many happy returns, Mary Jo, who lives with Mum and Dad at Warrington. You go, gal, and make sure those birthday celebrations last all bank holiday. Have lots of them, Mary Jo. Oh, I think you might be back at school soon. Not to worry. Enjoy your birthday. Happy birthday. So remember, coming up later in today's show, there's a few ideas of things happening in and around Leek over just the next couple of weeks. But if you want something to do now, then pop along to Sainsbury's car park, as there's a car boot until 1 this afternoon. But let's move on to that third track. The one that takes us right back to our very first show. And last week it was Rule the World by Take That. But what will it be this week?

Yes, welcome. And that was, of course, Hello by Adele. And just a little reminder of one of the many tunes we played on our very first Oatcake show, which broadcast live on Leek Radio from a small studio attic at the top of Bank House on St. Edward Street, which is also the home of the Wow Hub in Leek. Now, I think it's time we just had a quick look at what the weather's doing for the next few days. So today, a day of sunny spells and showers. Showers frequent by this afternoon, with some heavy and with hail and thunder, which may lead to some localised flooding in places. Gusty winds with some of the showers, feeling rather muggy. Maximum temperatures today 23 degrees. And tomorrow, further heavy and thundery showers are expected through the evening. Tonight. Further heavy and thundery showers are expected through the evening, though slowly easing overnight, with clear spells developing, staying mild, with a few mist patches forming by dawn. Minimum temperatures tonight are 12 degrees. And tomorrow, Monday, showers return in the morning, but these should generally clear for most during the afternoon, as a ridge of high pressure moves in, feeling fresher with a northwesterly breeze, and maximum temperatures tomorrow 21 degrees. And the outlook for Tuesday through until Thursday, staying on the mixed side, with further showers and longer spells of rain through this period. Some sunnier moments in between, temperatures around average for autumn. Okay, so there you have the weather, what it doing over the next few days. And a bit of the wet stuff in there, but also a bit of the sunny stuff as well. Don't like the sound of hail though and thunder. We'll have to wait and see. Right, before we get started with today's chill session, let's take a little time to think of those who may be having a difficult time at the moment, and also give ourselves just a chance to slow down and enjoy a few peaceful moments together. Today, we'd especially like to send our love and deepest sympathy to Viv in Biddulph, who sadly lost her husband on Wednesday. Viv, our thoughts are with you and your family at this very sad time. Please take care of yourself and remember you're not alone. We're all thinking of you. We'd also like to remember anyone who suffered the loss of a loved one, whether recently or in years gone by, sending you all our warmest thoughts. With that in mind, we hope today's music brings you a little comfort, relaxation and enjoyment. Because we've got, I think, another wonderful selection lined up for you. Now, I have tried to include some more beautiful music from Beethoven, but the symphony I was looking for, I don't have at home. So once I have a copy in my hands, we'll get some more Beethoven loaded into the playlist. So, wherever you are, get comfortable and put your feet up and enjoy the music.

Yes, welcome back. Come back into the real world. And that was our Jane from Cheddleton chill session, during which we featured two pieces of music. And the first we heard was, despite my list, was, I believe, Jose Carreras, Ava Maria, by Schubert. And now the piece was composed as a setting for a song from Walter Scott's popular narrative poem, The Lady of the Lake. In Scott's poem, the character Ellen Douglas, the Lady of the Lake, has gone with her exiled father to stay in the Goblin's Cave, as he has declined to join their previous host, Roderick Dull, in rebellion against King James. Now, Roderick, the chieftain of the clan Alpine, sets off up the mountain with his warriors, but lingers and hears the distant sound of the harpist, accompanying Helen, who sings a prayer addressed to the Virgin Mary, calling upon her for help. Now, Franz Schubert's setting is said to have first been performed at a castle in a little Austrian town of Zurich. The opening words and refrain of Ellen's song, namely Ave Maria, which is Latin for Hail Mary, may have led to the idea of adapting Schubert's melody as a setting for the full text of the traditional Roman Catholic prayer Ave Maria. Now, the Latin version of Ave Maria is now so frequently used with Schubert's melody that it has led to the impression that he originally wrote the melody as a setting for the Ave Maria prayer. So there you have it, a case of different words set to a piece of music composed in 1825 as a series of seven songs to accompany Walter Scott's The Lady and the Lake. Now, the second piece of music today was a composition often referred to as Tommaso Albinio's Allegro, or Allegro in G minor, arranged by Remo Giazzo. The creditation ascribed to Tommasino Albino rests upon Remo's purported discovery of a manuscript, just a fragment consisting of a few opening bits of the melody line from a slow second movement of an otherwise unknown Albinio trio of sonnets. Now, according to Remo, he obtained the document shortly after the end of World War II from the Saxon State Library in Dresden, which had preserved most of its collection, although its buildings were destroyed in the bombing raids of February and March 1945 by the British and American Air Forces. Remo concluded that the manuscript fragment was a portion of a church sonnet in G minor composed by Tommaso Albinio, possibly around 1708. In his account, Remo then constructed the balance of the complete single movement work based on this fragmentary theme of music. He copyrighted it and published it in 1958, under which, translated into English, reads Adagio in G minor for strings and organs on two thematic ideas
on a figured bass by Tommaso Urbino. Now, Remo never produced the manuscript fragment, and no official record has been found of its presence in the collection of the Saxon State Library. The piece is commonly orchestrated for a string ensemble and organ, or string ensemble alone. But with its growing fame, it has been transcribed for other instruments. So there you have it. And also, you might recall the tune, as I believe it was used for the Hamlet cigar ad when such things were transmitted on British TV. So I hope you enjoyed those two pieces, and just a gentle reminder that at the end of the year I'll be stepping down. In fact, my last show I think is the 3rd of January at the beginning of next year. And letting someone else take over the helm of this Sunday morning show. But we'll still be able to keep each other company until then. Okay, let's, I think, hear what's on this week's playlist. And you can remember over the last few months I've been playing new records and new artists to the airways and to Leek Radio. And I promised you that we'll sort of have a best of. Well, that's coming up after this next little triplet of songs from a bygone age. So sit back and enjoy these.

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By Jove, why, there he is. 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
1: Yes, welcome back to the show with me, Kev Benfield, and rather than a triplet, we had a couplet there of old tunes. That one was Hello, Hello, Who's Your Lady Friend by Ted Yorks, and before that we had Take Me to Dear Old Blighty by Ella Redford, and I'll pull the other tune into next week's show, because I'm quite mindful that we've only got about 6 minutes or so before I need to hand over, and I've just got a few announcements to do. So remember, for all details of all your Leek Radio shows, these can be found on our website. For example, let's look at what Wednesdays look like on the Leek Radio schedule. Usual weekdays kick off with Marley in the Mornings from 7 in the morning until 10, when Dave Marley's show is then followed by one of the newest presenters at the station. Yes, it's local singer-songwriter Amy Swan, who presents her own show from 10 until 2 in the afternoon, with a mix of music, features, chat and interviews. Given Amy's connection with the local music scene, you get more of an insight as to what's going on in the Staffordshire Moorlands. Plus, there's a chance to listen to music that's maybe not that familiar or totally brand new to radio and you, as Amy brings a fresh take to Wednesday mornings running into the lunchtime period until 2 in the afternoon. Then at 2, the airways are taken over by Paul Oldfield's Afternoon Club, when you can join Paul for 2 hours of music and chat, as well as the obligatory cup of tea at 3, which is not just a ritual, but a must on Paul's afternoon show. Always a good excuse to stop what you're doing and take a few minutes to have a tea break with Paul. And you join him for his daily ritual of tea drinking. Plus, sprinkled through the show, there are comedy sketches and lots of fun to be enjoyed by all. So make a date to tune in to Paul for 2 hours of fun and music on weekday afternoons, every weekday, but not Fridays, for the Paul Oldfield Afternoon Club. Then after non-stop hits between 4 and 6, it's a word with Stu at 6 o'clock in the evening, which is a repeat of Stu's live show, which was first broadcast the Friday before. So you get another chance to listen to Stu's show, which focuses on one letter and a word beginning with that letter. Now, last Friday's show focused on the letter P and the name Paul, so it might have been a very male-dominated show. And no doubt this Friday's show will be the letter Q, but I've not heard what the word is. Will it be Queen, Quaker or Quack? We'll all have to listen to this coming Friday's show to find out. Then, after a repeat of a word with Stu, it's Metal Moods with Doug Wagstaff, your ultimate metal fix on Leek Radio. Yes, Wednesday nights at 8 is now a regular slot on Leek Radio for your metal fix with Doug Wagstaff, the genius behind Metal Moods. When Doug's show takes you on an unforgettable ride through the world of metal music. Doug Wagstaff is more than just a DJ. He's a metal ambassador with a passion for uniting the metal community. He spends half the year abroad, soaking up different musical influences, and then returns to share these experiences and music with Leek Radio's dedicated UK audience. 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Doug regularly invites guests, both in the studio and over the phone, to discuss all things metal. And we're not talking Blacksmith Forge metal here, you know. 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Oh, Doug, that won't do on a Sunday morning. But on a Wednesday evening, it's the ideal headbanging slot. Rock on, Doug. His commitment to celebrating the best of UK metal enriches the local scene and showcases the genre's unmatched power. One conversation at a time between the hours of 7 and 10 Wednesday evenings. And there you have it, a rundown of Wednesdays here on Leek Radio. Okay, as promised, I need to get something on. So why don't we try this?

0: The killers of PC Andrew Harper will be excluded from the government's early release scheme. Liz Whittaker has more.
1: Speaking to the BBC, Andy Burnham said anyone convicted of unlawful killing will remain in prison alongside offenders convicted of indecent assault and death by dangerous driving. The move follows anger over the potential early release of Albert Bowers and Jesse Cole, who were sentenced to 13 years for manslaughter after PC Harper was dragged to his death behind a getaway car in 2019.
0: A shooting at a rave in Switzerland's left one person dead and five injured. Police are searching for the attacker. Authorities say the death toll has reached 734, with almost 3,000 missing across Nepal after flash floods. Among those unaccounted for are 30 British nationals. And Kylie Minogue is celebrating 1 billion Spotify streams. It's for her 2001 hit, Can't Get You Out of My Head. That's the latest from Radio News Hub. I'm Grace McIntosh.
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0: Outbreaks of rain affect parts of Scotland and northern England, with thunderstorms developing more widely during the afternoon. Highs of 21 degrees Celsius.
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Yes, welcome back to the middle hour of the Sunday morning Oak Cake Show with me, Kev Benfield. And now Kev's had his wrist slapped by the people in the newsroom because I was late handing over to them. So apologies all. And you might have been looking at your clocks and thinking, oh, my clock's a bit fast. Well, it was actually Kev's fault.

and she's in love with him. So let's see if I've got any information on either of those artists. So Nick Lawrence is a singer-songwriter from Folkestone who's been performing to audiences around the southeast of England for over 15 years. And has appeared on Kent Folk and BBC Radio Kent as well. Nick writes foot-stomping folk to heartfelt ballads to historical commentary and storytelling. Nick draws from the well of traditional and contemporary folk to compose his songs. His compositions evoke images of centuries gone by, be that a wassailing in the winter, the retelling of Viking raids in Kent, or spurned love. Nick also loves audience participation, and who doesn't these days, and has written songs that encourage call and response from the audience. In the past year, Nick has travelled around the UK performing at festivals, and previously he's also appeared in Canada as well. Right, so that was Nick Lawrence. Now, Danny Dunnery, with the track She's In Love With Him, is an indie rock pop songwriter, and he's emerged out of Cumbria, the UK, in 2022. And Danny Dunnery blends indie rock and pop into a genre-defying sound. The 28-year-old singer-songwriter is known for his gritty, emotive lyrics that close and connect fast. As the creative force behind his band, he writes raw, melodic songs shaped by late nights and lived experience. Music that hits hard, feels honest, and pulls people in. Another single by Danny is Leather Jacket in a Green Dress, and captures the electric, fleeting moment when everything changes at first sight. Built around a vivid memory, the song sells the story of the first time he saw his girlfriend standing out effortlessly in a leather jacket and a green dress. Blending nostalgic storytelling with warm melodic tones, the track leans into the magic of small detail. The kind you never forget when you've tried to someone who's changes your world. It's a song about timing, connection, and how a single glance can turn into something lasting. Oh, I like that idea. So that's another single by Danny Dunnery, and the band lineup are Danny Dunnery leads vocals and guitar, Rob Lambert on bass guitar, backing vocals, and Andy Bates on drums. Oh, excuse me, and backing vocals. Right, with the time at just gone 12 minutes past top of the hour, let's have a few more tunes by up-and-coming indie artists. Why don't we try this one? See You Again by Hannah Trimm.

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Welcome back. It's all right. I'm just trying to get some little bit of information on the artists so I can tell you a little about. And it's sometimes difficult to find such information. Anyway, what we've just heard there, that was Madeline Grablake. With the track Why I Choose You. And before that, it was Hannah Trim with See You Again. Right, let's see what we've managed to find out on those artists. So Hannah Trim is an emerging UK-based country singer-songwriter from Dorset, known for honest storytelling, catchy modern hooks, and has released singles like Where I'm Meant to Be and the one we've just played, See You Again. Her music has earned her a BBC introducing support and international airplay, including a play here on Leek Radio. And she's performed on iconic stages in the country home of Nashville. And to date, she's released five tracks. And See You Again is the latest this year's release. There are two tracks that were released last year and two the year before. And in terms of the one we've just heard, which I've got listed as Madeline, Why I Choose You, as I say, it's in fact a Swedish singer-songwriter. She's from Sweden. Her full name is Madeline Grablake, and she performs as Madeline, but she's scheduled and just released a new album earlier this month, a 15-track country-based album entitled Signs of Life. And that was one track, Why I Choose You, from that. And I have to say, really, really good. It was around 5 minutes long. And a 15-track album, if most of the tracks are around 4 or 5 minutes, then it will be an album worth considering if you're into country music. That's her debut album, Signs of Life, which is available, I understand, on Spotify. And if you search Madeline or Madeline Grablake, G-R-E Blake, you can no doubt call her up on Facebook and find links to where you can download and listen to her music. As I say, the Signs of Life album was released earlier this month. And yes, 15 tracks of heartfelt country music. Both artists, I thought, were really good there. Right, let's see if we can finish off with a few more newies. We'll try this one by John Smith. These Bones of Mine.

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Yes, welcome back to the Oatcake Show. And then we had a couple of reruns of new tracks by independent artists. The one you've just heard is by Cammy Barnes, and Something More is the title of the song. And before that, it was John Smith's with These Bones Are Mine. And see what bit of information I've got for you. So, Cammy Barnes, he reached the live semi-finals of all things, Britain's Got Talent Series 16 in 2023. He was eliminated during the semi-finals stage after performing Caledonia, missing out on a spot in the grand final. Cammy Barnes has experienced a remarkable journey from his roots in Fife, Scotland, to becoming a celebrated singer-songwriter. He shot to national fame, as I say, as a semi-finalist on Britain's Got Talent in 2023, dazzling audiences with his soulful renditions. His heartfelt single, Bonnie's Song, topped the UK iTunes charts, and also further hits like Wisty Roll have sort of cemented him into the UK music scene. Cammy's powerful voice has captivated audiences at major festivals around the country. And these are just highlights at just the beginning of what seems to be a long journey ahead for the singer-songwriter, who has been quoted as saying, "Looking back, these moments have really kept me going and reminded me why I love doing what I do. It's been a wild ride, but there's still so much I'm excited to get stuck into. I'm really excited about what's coming next in my career. Getting to open for Amy McDonald on her tour is a huge deal for me, and it's the kind of opportunity you dream about when you're starting out. I can't wait to get out there and connect with new audiences and share my music on a bigger stage. Beyond that, I'm excited to keep writing songs that mean something, to keep growing as an artist and keep pushing myself creatively. Music has always been about telling stories for me, stories that connect with people and make them feel something." So that was Cammy Barnes, and the song, his latest single, Something More. And then we also played John Smith's and These Bones Are Mine. And John, let's see what I can find out. John Smith is from the Netherlands and is on the European country and soft rock music scene. And other singles by him are Now I'm Wiser and Last Night, and also the one I've just played, These Bones Are Mine. He was born in 1961 and grew up listening to classic rock like Kiss and AC/DC before transitioning into traditional country influences like Johnny Cash and Kenny Rogers and Alan Jackson. And yes, I can certainly hear those artists in his music. His modern sound combines classic country storytelling tempos with subtle old-school rock undertones and acoustic electric arrangements. He's actively toured and performed across Germany, Belgium and the Netherlands. So there you have it. John Smith, and if you Google John Smith's music, you can listen to more music by John Smith, who's from the Netherlands there.
Right, with the time, nearly 22 to 11 o'clock. Let's get some more music on. Our final contributions of sort of play it again for independent and up and coming artists, the best of that have been on the morning show. And also a reminder that I'm going to try in the last hour of the show for a little while just pull together a little synopsis and tribute to Dolly Parton, who sadly passed away this week at the age of 80. So hopefully I'll be able to get some facts and figures. Excuse me, I'm losing my voice. So that we can run something in the last hour of the show. In the meantime, enjoy this. This is Molly Wishart and Summer Days.

0: Soul. He brings us hot cider to keep out the cold. We wish him good health and we wish him good cheer. We wish him prosperity for the new year. Wassail!
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0: Wassail!
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0: 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Her kindly nature, her motherly ways, will bless her all night and will bless her all day. Wassail!
1: Drink hail!
0: Wassail!
1: Drink hail!
0: Drink up your cider, drink up your ale. Wassail!
1: Drink hail!
0: Wassail!
1: Drink hail!
0: To you!
1: To you!
0: A hearty wassail! Here's to the farmer who toils in the fields. When harvest comes round, his hard work's revealed. By the sweat of his brow, he'll reap what he sows. But for now, let the wassail flow. Wassail!
1: Drink hail!
0: Wassail!
1: Drink hail!
0: Drink up your cider, drink up your ale. Wassail!
1: Drink hail!

0: orchard began. 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Wassail!
1: Drink hail!
0: Wassail!
1: Drink hail!
0: Drink up your cider, drink up your ale. Wassail!
1: Drink hail!
0: Wassail!
1: Drink hail!
0: To you!
1: To you!
0: A hearty wassail! Kentish man or man of Kent, from north or from south or from east or from west, our wassailing bowl will be kept full for you. Come sing one more time this wassailing tune. Wassail!
1: Drink hail!
0: Wassail!
1: Drink hail!
0: Drink up your cider, drink up your ale. Wassail!
1: Drink hail!
0: Wassail!
1: Drink hail!
0: To you!
1: To you!
0: A hearty wassail!
2: Yes, welcome back. And that was another track by Nick Lawrence. And that was, of course, Kentish Wassail. And we heard all about Nick earlier on. He was from Folkestone, I seem to recall. And before that, we had Molly Wishart, Summer Days. And you can hear Molly being interviewed on one of the Listen Again features. I think it was one of Amy Swan's Wednesday shows where she was interviewed. Molly is a singer-songwriter originally from Northamptonshire, but she's now London-based, and she's grew up in a very big musical family, so there was always music going on in all the generations of her family. And she's been releasing music since 2022, trying to find her sound and building up a following. And she's played headline shows across London, including The Troubadour and Pizza Express Live, and has also performed on BBC London and BBC Radio Ulster. And has released a number of singles, three or four singles, including that latest one, which I quite like, Summer Days. And over, she does say that when she's not performing, I'm journaling lyrics, sipping on tea. So she quite liked the Paul Oldfield Afternoon Club here on Leet Radio, and all off in a daydream. And there's nothing like a daydream, I say, from Molly. We're about 12 minutes from top of the hour, and as I say, in the final hour of the show, we'll try and have a small section of that show where we delve into a tribute, find some facts out about Dolly Parton, who sadly passed away this week. But before then, one final track from a new artist. This is John Carr, who's a UK-based musician, songwriter. And I just really love it.

Sorry about that. I think I've been talking with nothing going out for a while. So apologies from me for that. Anyway, this is John Carr.

Right, I've made sure I've got my mic switched on this time. Apologies for that earlier mishap. That was John Carr, who's a veteran British singer-songwriter, guitarist and session musician based in Essex. And that's his cover of With or Without You. And that's a definite hit on the Oatcake Show. I do like that song. So that will be popping up in future again and again. Doubt. So I missed telling you that before that we also played Molly Wishart and her latest single Summer Days. And Molly is a singer-songwriter from Northamptonshire, but now based in London. And she's played and headlined at places like the Troubadour in London and Pizza Express Live, and also performed on the BBC London Radio and Radio Ulster. And she's released about three or four singles to date, and that's her latest single. That's Molly Wishart. A memory serves me right. She was interviewed on the Amy Swans show, which airs on a Wednesday, and you should be able to listen to that again. And while I think about it, the group Chasing Twisters, who've just released a track, Skinny Dip Creek, which we have played previously on this show, are a North Staffs-based band who created in 2021. And they will be, hopefully, being interviewed on Derek Walker's show on the 1st of September. That's on Tuesday. So tune in to Derek on Tuesday morning, 1st of September, to find out more about the band and to hear some more of their music. That is Chasing Twisters. Plus, they are going to be live, that's live, and appearing at the Red Lion in Leek on the 5th of September. That's Chasing Twisters, a band originated and based in Staffs Moorlands. And also, in the final hour, the next hour of the show, I will try and get some information together and do a little tribute for a few minutes for the late, great Dolly Parton, who sadly passed away at the age of 80 this last week. Now, to take us into the news and out the other side, I've had a couple of plays of a Icelandic singer, Lofri. A latest album, which was released this year, I managed to get my hands on it. And I've been playing it, and as I say, after a couple of plays, I really like this album. It's just so accessible. So, with that in mind, I'm going to put some tracks on. And this first track is Forget Me Not. This is Lofri. And this will take us up to the news as well.

0: More than 700 people are dead and thousands remain missing after devastating floods in Nepal. Authorities say 33 British nationals are among those unaccounted for. PC Andrew Harper's killers will be excluded from the early prison release scheme. Liz Whittaker has more.
1: The PMs told the BBC that hundreds of people will remain in prison as part of changes to the scheme designed to ease overcrowding. He said extra space in prisons will be created by deporting foreign prisoners and releasing some inmates who are serving indefinite sentences. There was widespread anger with the scheme when it emerged two of PC Andrew Harper's killers, Albert Bowers and Jesse Cole, could be released halfway through their 13-year sentences.
0: A manhunt is underway in Switzerland after a shooting at a rave, which left a 22-year-old woman dead and five others wounded. It happened in the early hours of the morning. And Moses Itoma has been taken to hospital. It's after losing his IBF World Heavyweight title fight to Filip Hrgović. From Radio News Hub, I'm Grace McIntosh.
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0: Outbreaks of rain affect parts of Scotland and northern England, with thunderstorms developing more widely during the afternoon. Highs of 21 degrees Celsius.
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Welcome back. And before the news, we had the track Forget Me Not, and then that track just was Mad Woman by Ludfree. And I've got one more track by her coming up before we then move on to some music information and facts all about Dolly Parton, which we'll hopefully get through during the course of the next section of our show this morning. I was kind of reminded in the week because all the kind of temporary traffic lights that are still going on. I happened to go through the junction, the crossroads at Cellar Head, twice last week, and there are again four-way traffic lights in operation there. So it kind of really adds to your journey, and at times you can be stuck in quite a queue of traffic waiting to get past that junction. When you put that together with the poor road conditions in the approach, say, to my village, Cheddleton, and the fact that the road surface repairs have only been partly completed, well, half completed, on the main road through the other village, which is Wetley Rocks. It does make any trip into Stoke or beyond far from enjoyable. To me, it's like going over a rumble strip, which lasts kind of hundreds of metres. And yet there's still no sign that Staffordshire County Council are going to do any active repairs. You know, they've repaired half of Wetley Rocks, and then they left the other half in quite poor condition. And, you know, if I worked for the Highways Authority or was a locally elected official or even one of their upstanding MPs covering the county, then I think I'd be ashamed. I think shame on you

She has a very easy, relaxed manner, which I do quite like. And this track is entitled Too Little, Too Late. Yeah, that can apply to me, can't it? Anyway, enjoy. Mm-hmm.

Yes, welcome back. And that was a Lawfrey with Too Little Too Late. And she is a 27-year-old Icelandic singer. She covers genres of jazz pop, traditional pop and classical. She's, as I say, a singer-songwriter and a record producer, and she covers vocals, piano, guitar and cello, so a very talented young lady indeed, and quite a nice refreshing sound that. Right, let's see what my research elves have found out as we have a little bit of a tour, an introduction and cover.

for Dolly Parton. So, Dolly Rebecca Parton was born on January the 19th, 1946, in a one-room cabin on the banks of the Little Pigeon River in Pittman Center, Tennessee. She was the fourth of 12 children born to her parents. And Patton's father, who went by his middle name Lee, worked in the mountains of East Tennessee, first as a sharecropper and later tending his own small tobacco farm and acreage. He also worked construction jobs to supplement the farm's small income. And despite her father's literacy, Dolly often said he was one of the smartest people she had ever known with regard to business and making a profit. Whereas Dolly's mother cared for their large family, her 11 pregnancies, the 10th being twins, in 20 years, made her a mother of 12 by the age of 35. Patton credited her musical abilities to her mother's influence. Often in poor health, she still managed to keep the house and entertain her children with great Smoky Mountain folklore and old ballads. With the Welsh ancestry, Ava Lee knew many songs that immigrants from Europe brought to the southern Appalachian Mountain area. And they attended a Pentecostal church on a regular basis. And when she was a young girl, her family moved from the Pittman Center, one room, Tennessee, to another area, to a two-room cabin and farm on nearby Locust Ridge. Her most cherished childhood memories happened there. A replica of the Locust Ridge cabin is displayed at her namesake theme park, Dollywood. The farm acreage and surrounding woodland inspired her to write the song My Tennessee Mountain Home in the 1970s. Years after the farm was sold, Dolly bought it back in the late 1980s, and her brother Bobby helped her with the restoration of the building as well as new construction. Right, why don't we just take a little break from facts there, and let's have a couple of songs. We'll start with this one, which I think is familiar to all, Jolene.

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5: and hear what's going on around?

Yes, welcome back. And that was Tennessee Homesick Blues. And before that, it was Jolene, both by Dolly Parton. And we're just doing a little bit of a tribute to Dolly, who sadly passed away earlier this week at the age of 80. Now, Dolly said of her family that they were dirt poor. Her father actually paid the missionary Father Thomas with a sack of cornmeal for delivering her. Later in life, Dolly wrote a song about Thomas. She also outlined her family's poverty in her early songs like Coat of Many Colours and In the Good Old Days When Times Were Bad. The Parton's small subsistence farm on Locust Ridge was a predominantly Pentecostal area located north of the Great Smoky Mountains. And music played an important role in Parton's early life, and she was brought up in the Church of God in a congregational pastoral pastored by her grandfather, Jake Robert Owens. Her earliest public performances were in the church, beginning at the tender age of 6. At 7, she started playing a homemade guitar, and when she was 8, her uncle bought her a real guitar. The Parton family were well fed despite their poverty, and a 2024 cookbook, Good Looking Cooking, co-written with her sister Rachel, recalls numerous family meals. And one day after graduating from the Seventh County High School in Centerville, Tennessee, in 1964, Parton took the brave move and relocated to Nashville, Tennessee. Right, let's have another song by Dolly before we try. And this is a duet with Brad Paisley, When I Get to Where I'm Going.

Yes, welcome back. And that was When I Get to Where I'm Going with Brad Paisley and Dolly Parton. And we'll just continue with a little bit more about Dolly's earlier life. Now, Dolly began performing as a child, singing on local radio and television programs in East Tennessee. And by the age of 10, she had appeared on the Gaz Walker show. Not the Derek Walker show, I would add, on both WIVK radio and WBIR-TV in Knoxville, Nashville. And at 13, she recorded the single Puppy Love for the Louisiana label Gold Band Records and appeared, of all places, the Grand Ole Opry, where she first met Johnny Cash. He introduced her as a little girl here up in East Tennessee and encouraged her to follow her own instincts regarding her career. What a place to perform. I've had the good fortune to go to the Grand Ole Opry, the Ryman Theatre, and also the New Opry, where they do concerts now, from which is on the outskirts of Nashville. Now, Dolly's initial success came as a songwriter. She was signed by Colbine Publishing shortly after her arrival in Nashville. And working with a frequent song partner, her uncle Bill Owens, she wrote several charting singles, including two top 10 hits for Bill Phillips, namely Put It Off Until Tomorrow and The Company You Keep. She also wrote for Skeeter Davis's number 11 hit, Fuel to the Fame, in 1967. And songs were recorded by many other artists, including Kitty Wells and Hank Williams Jr. Then at 19, she signed with Monument Records in 1965, where she was originally pitched as a bubblegum pop singer. She released several singles, but only Happy Happy Birthday Baby charted, and it failed to reach the Billboard Hot 100. Although she wanted to record country music, Monument resisted, thinking her unusually high soprano voice was not suited to that genre. However, after Bill Phillips' recording of her composition Put It Off Until Tomorrow reached number 6 in the country chart in 1966, the label relented and allowed her to record country. Her first country single, Dumb Blonde, was written by Curly Putman, and it reached number 24. And it was followed by Something Fishy, which reached number 17. And both singles appeared on her full-length album, Hello, I'm Dolly. So there you have a little bit of a resume of Dolly Parton's early life. And she obviously went on from there. She also signed for RCA Victor a little later on. And then launched herself and was one of the leads in the film 9 to 5, for which she wrote pieces of music, and also to come out of that was then the stage show 9 to 5. And one place where I would like to go, of all places, is Dollyland, which is a theme park run by the owned by Dolly, but I think it's in trustees. So it's something maybe
I might get to do one day is visit Dollyland. But sadly, she passed away this week and will be missed. She was quite a character and had her own unique style and presence. And I'm just going to finish with her version of her own song, which we tend to think as Whitney Houston's song. But this is Dolly Parton, and I Will Always Love You.

Right, there we have it. Dolly Parton, I Will Always Love You. And little nuggets of information that have kind of filtered through to me. She didn't release until 2023 her first rock album entitled Rockstar. She was inducted on the Hall of Fame but declined initially because she thought it was for rock stars and she didn't consider herself a rock star. And in 2024 she featured on Beyoncé's eighth studio album Cowboy Carter, where she was involved in the introduction and the rendition of Jolene on Beyoncé's album. So quite a varied career, and I'm sure quite a few of you have seen the clip or saw her when she appeared at Glastonbury just a few years ago in the icon spot on the main stage at Glastonbury. So that about concludes. And if you want to catch more of Dolly's music, etc., then if you catch 9 to 5, the musical, which I think might be out on tour at the moment, you won't go far wrong. Right, let's move on with other things. And what have we been up to this week? Well, certainly we've been dodging some torrential downpours. I don't know about where you live, but certainly on Friday, the rain came down, and it came down so hard that it actually knocked some of my tomato plants down. So I think a bit later on this afternoon I've got to go out and see if I can rescue them before it's too late. And it was a bit wet yesterday as well. And also this week my search for a new car has continued. And after a bit of to-ing and throwing, we finally landed on a deal and a new car, which we're happy with. So we're now just waiting for exchange of paperwork, etc. And maybe we'll take delivery of a Toyota in a few weeks' time. And so a big thank you to Nick at Pinkstones in Soak, who's actually working all over the bank holiday, poor chap, but at least it's a wet bank holiday, so he might not be so bad. But he helped us kind of cross the line on that one. Let's have a little bit more music, and I found these, which is the title track of Taylor Swift's last album. This is Life of a Showgirl, with featuring Sabrina Carpenter as well.

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Welcome back to the Oatcake Show. Oh, not many minutes to go before top of the hour, and I'll be saying my goodbyes before then. And shout out to Milda out there, who's been making plum tarts. Yes, I think the kitchen has been in industrial mode. The oven's been on overtime and overworked. And the freezer might be beginning to fill up with plum tarts. Nothing like a sticky plum pudding. That's all I can say. And that was Taylor Swift with Life of a Showgirl, last album, I believe, and also the track The Fate of Ophelia. Now, I do, because of all the rain we had, particularly Friday and yesterday, I have to feel sorry for some events. And also I feel a bit sorry for Kev, because we were actually going to the Ibstones Agricultural Show yesterday, and we'd already got our tickets. But unfortunately, because it was so wet, we decided it just wasn't worth traipsing through fields or a recreation ground and just getting absolutely sodden yesterday. And also I feel for the event that was at the Flint Mill. They had a music, a live event, I think from midday at the Flint Mill in Cheddleton yesterday. And again, that must have been affected by the weather. And also the big feast that was happening in Hanley Stoke. That was on Friday and Saturday. So I think both were affected. Oh, excuse me. I seem to be losing my voice again. So what I'm going to do is put on Beyoncé, because we mentioned her earlier. And this is Bigger.

0: Now, I'm mindful that there's only minutes to go before top of the hour. So I'm going to say my goodbyes now and then put on a final record. So I'll play Beyoncé hopefully next week in next week's show. Remember to join me next Sunday morning from 9 till 12 when we get to do it all again. And thank you so much for listening. Also, birthday shout out for Jasmine, who's 21 and from Newcastle. And she's at the University of Staffordshire in Stoke. Hopefully, you're enjoying not only your studies going back to your final year, but also your birthday celebrations, as your actual birthday is on the 2nd of September. All the best, Jasmine, from all your family and friends. And I think you've got a bit of a do coming up because you're 21, key of the door. Oh, I remember those days, do I? Anyway, take care, and I'll see you all hopefully next week. And thank you so much for keeping me company this morning.
1: That holds our final destiny.
0: And dodge the showers.

0: The killers of PC Andrew Harper will be excluded from the government's early release scheme. Liz Whittaker has more.
1: Speaking to the BBC, Andy Burnham said anyone convicted of unlawful killing will remain in prison alongside offenders convicted of indecent assault and death by dangerous driving. The move follows anger over the potential early release of Albert Bowers and Jesse Cole, who were sentenced to 13 years for manslaughter after PC Harper was dragged to his death behind a getaway car in 2019.
0: A shooting at a rave in Switzerland's left a 22-year-old woman dead and five people in their 20s injured. It happened early this morning in the north of the country. Three people have been rescued from a French fishing vessel that sunk in the English Channel, but a search is still underway for two others. And Kylie Minogue is celebrating 1 billion Spotify streams. It's for her 2001 hit, Can't Get You Out of My Head. That's the latest from Radio News Hub. I'm Grace McIntosh.
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3: 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Hey!

0: Areas of cloud and showers feeding in from the west, heavy at times and with a risk of thunder. Fewer showers in the southeast, highs of 21 degrees Celsius.
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4: This

0: PC Andrew Harper's killers will be excluded from the early release scheme after Andy Burnham said anyone convicted of unlawful killing would be exempt. Liz Whittaker has more.
1: The PMs told the BBC that hundreds of people will remain in prison as part of changes to the scheme designed to ease overcrowding. He said extra space in prisons would be created by deporting foreign prisoners and releasing some inmates who are serving indefinite sentences. There was widespread anger with the scheme when it emerged two of PC Andrew Harper's killers could be released halfway through their 13-year sentences.
0: More than 700 people are dead and thousands remain missing after floods in Nepal. Authorities say 33 British nationals are among those unaccounted for. The man killed at a festival in Sussex has been named as Pastor Robert Guanco. He died when a large sign fell at the big church event near Stenning on Friday afternoon. A fundraising page in his memory has raised more than £10,000. That's the latest from Radio News Hub. I'm Grace McIntosh.
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0: Areas of cloud and showers feeding in from the west, heavy at times and with a risk of thunder. Fewer showers in the southeast, highs of 21 degrees Celsius.
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0: The killers of PC Andrew Harper will be excluded from the government's early release scheme. Liz Whittaker has more.
1: Speaking to the BBC, Andy Burnham said anyone convicted of unlawful killing will remain in prison alongside offenders convicted of indecent assault and death by dangerous driving. The move follows anger over the potential early release of Albert Bowers and Jesse Cole, who were sentenced to 13 years for manslaughter after PC Harper was dragged to his death behind a getaway car in 2019.
0: A shooting at a rave in Switzerland's left a 22-year-old woman dead and five people in their 20s injured. It happened early this morning in the north of the country. Three people have been rescued from a French fishing vessel that sunk in the English Channel, but a search is still underway for two others. And Kylie Minogue is celebrating 1 billion Spotify streams. It's for her 2001 hit, Can't Get You Out of My Head. That's the latest from Radio News Hub. I'm Grace McIntosh.
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0: Areas of cloud and showers feeding in from the west, heavy at times and with a risk of thunder. Fewer showers in the southeast, highs of 21 degrees Celsius.
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Wonder Horse there with Purple. And before that, we had Favourite by Fontaines DC. A big start to the show. I couldn't decide which one to start with, so I've played them both before doing any kind of intro. So, as you know, this is the Kai Monralph Show. I am Johnny Gosling, and we are on Leak Radio. I did mention this is going to be my last show, at least for a little while. I've just got too much on at the minute, so... yeah, something's got to give, and sadly, it is the radio. So I'm going to get an early thank you in. Thank you to Leak Radio. Everyone here, all the team, is a really, really great group of people. A special thanks to Gary, who sort of got me in and showed me the ropes and gave me the opportunity. And of course, thank you to all the listeners, the regulars, and the less so, for tuning in. Hopefully

me, people who I'm involved with. So I'm going to, you know what, you get one more go at shameless self-promotion. This is my last chance for a bit to just shamelessly promote all of the bands that I'm in. So that's what I'm going to do. So you've got that to look forward to. We have also, of course, got the three-question Thursday quiz, and we will be doing a Guess the Lyric. And not to forget, of course, Miles to Go, which is where my father picks a John Miles song, and you all get to listen to it and enjoy it, hopefully. So, without further ado, we will continue on with our show and play some Cage the Elephant. I heard this one earlier today and I thought, yeah, I really want to play that actually. So I'm going to. It's a song called Shake Me Down. So stay tuned, we've got so much good stuff to come tonight. So much.

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I say one of my favourite, I've probably got about 20 in that that kind of realm. But yeah, I've been a big fan for a long time since their first self-titled album. And they're mega. I've seen them live, and they did not disappoint. They were absolutely brilliant. Someone that did disappoint recently, actually, in a live show was Kaiser Chiefs. I went to watch them with Jenny, and I think it was the venue really rather than the band. Although Ricky Wilson's

0: vocal was not not amazing on the night, but we were just right at the back and you could hardly see, and it was, yeah, not the best gig I've ever been to, but we'll try again because they're playing at Truck Festival, so we'll go and see them then. Why not, eh? Why not? We have got, following these advertisements, we've got some Thin Lizzy and some Muse coming up, so stay tuned.
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1: Right, this song is for Jenny Laverick. She has requested it, and I am more than happy to oblige because it's a great song, and it reminds me of our trip that we took to Dublin.

That's a great song, that is. And the reason that it reminds me of our trip to Dublin is because when we went to Dublin, we went on the Rock and Roll History Museum tour, the Irish Rock and Roll History Museum, and it was really good. I enjoyed it. I think I probably enjoyed it quite a bit more than Jenny, because I love all things music, and she was very much sort of just keeping me happy by coming on that with me. But I think she did enjoy it as well. But yeah, there was loads about Thin Lizzy, of course, because they came from there. Phil Lynott was obviously an incredible bass player and an incredible frontman. So he naturally has a special place in my heart, being a bassist. And yeah, just I've known that song, most of my life. Learned it on the bass early on when I was just starting playing, and it's always been special. But yeah, I think I introduced Jenny to it, or maybe you knew it a bit before, Jenny. I don't know. Let me know. But if I did, then I'm very proud of that one, because it's a great song. Right, as it is the last show for a little while, I'm going to ask people to get in touch. And just, don't know, let me know what you're doing. What are you up to on a Thursday evening? What's happened in the week? Has anything fun happened? Have you got any fun plans? What are you doing on the weekend? Are you going on holiday soon? The weather's nice. Don't message me about the weather, though. That isn't the best radio. But yeah, get in touch. Text me 07394 165 844. 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Or you can just message me on Instagram @kindmanralph. However you choose to get in touch is fine with me. So, without further ado, I will continue with the show. We have got some more of that rock and roll. It's not Irish, and it's not as rolly as Thin Lizzy might have been, but it's certainly quite rocky. It's Muse. It's a song called Exopolitics. And following that, we are going to have some of the music that is a little bit closer to home. So stay tuned.

Right, we have had a couple of messages in. We've had one from my sister who says, "Hey, John, just got you in my headphones whilst I've been rocking Rory to sleep, and she's finally gone down. Bless her." That is my little niece. She is very sweet, absolutely adorable. My father has messaged in saying, "I'm listening to you, watching the darts." I like that. Sounds like a good evening. Andy has messaged in saying, "You legend, we used to play this Thin Lizzy song in the Rotters, as well as Boys Are Back in Town," which, you know, both cracking choices. I wish I'd have been around to see the Rotters. Sounds like I missed out. But hey, here we are now, listening to the songs again, so it's all good. Right, I said we were going to do some songs that are a little bit closer to home. So, the first one of those is from a band called Clay Lake, which sadly disbanded earlier in the year, was it? Or was it at the end of last year? Might have been at the end of last year, actually. Time flies, it's ridiculous. But they were a fantastic band, sort of Midwest emo kind of vibes, just three-piece, and I was good friends with all of them, Tom, Alex and Elliot, really all fantastic musicians, and you can hear that in their songs. So yeah, this one that I'm going to play is a song called Woodpecker.

That was Clay Lake with Woodpecker. The drummer in Clay Lake is, in fact, the drummer in one of my current bands, which is a band called Sugarglass. And we have got an EP coming out on the 20th of March. So stay tuned for that. Go and check Sugarglass out on Instagram. I think it's just Sugarglass. It may well be Sugarglass UK. But if you search Sugar Glass, you'll find it. Or if you just search for me at Carman Ralph, then you'll find us there as well. Which moves me on to another of my current bands. Now, this is a band that I joined recently and is fronted by Jesse James. The band is called Jesse and the Revolvers. And we are currently... we will find out tomorrow whether or not we have made it to the sort of finalist list for a spot to play on Truckfest, amongst other little prizes. We were recently featured on Radio X as well, which is exciting. I don't know if I'm allowed to say the name of another radio station, but I've done it, so sorry about that. But yeah. It's very exciting. We've got some gigs coming up as well. Again, check us out on Instagram, Jesse and the Revolvers. This song you may have heard played on a Tuesday night by Gary is called Long Gone. So yeah, have a listen to this, Jesse and the Revolvers, which is partially me now, and this is Long Gone.

that is Long Gone by Jesse and the Revolvers, who I am now playing the bass for. That is not my bass line, though. That is from the former bass player, Liam. It's a great bass line. Fair play. So I do quite like to play that one. It is fun. But, yeah, we hopefully, fingers crossed and toes crossed and everything crossed, we'll have a fantastic opportunity in the not-too-distant future to play a really established festival with some crazy big bands like the Maccabees, Kaiser Chiefs, who I mentioned earlier, the Libertines, CMAT, loads of amazing artists. Two Door Cinema Club, the Vaccines, did I say them already? I don't know. But yeah, that is very exciting, potentially, hopefully. We shall see another of my... I'm going to get it all in now. I'm going to get all my shameless self-promotion and like people who have been involved in a show. I'm going to get all of that out of the way now. So my next bout of self-promotion is another one of my current bands, which is a band called Hotel Cola, who I joined... Oh, when did we form? 2 years ago? Maybe a little bit longer. It was either 2004 or 2024, sorry, or 2023. I'm not sure which. But we have been darting about, playing gigs and having a good time for that time. We took a little bit of a hiatus over the last sort of year, half a year or a year, but we are back. We have a single coming out on the 13th of March, and we are playing a gig at the Rigger in Newcastle, supporting All the Young on the 14th of March. So you can listen to the single on the 13th, and then you can come to the Rigger and listen to it live on the 14th and see how well we stand up to our own recorded tunes. But for now, I have one that is currently out and available, so if you like it, you can go and listen to it. It is called Never Ask Me to Stay, and it sounds like this.

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6: Right, as I mentioned before, I am in a quarter of a million bands at the moment, and one of them is called Sugarglass. I mentioned them earlier because the drummer was previously in a band called Clay Lake, who I played about 15 minutes ago, and is now... Well, I mean, there was some crossover. He's also in about a quarter of a million bands, to be fair. So, he is in... Sugarglass now, as am I, and we have an EP coming out on the 20th of March, and I'm going to play you just a little teaser, a little fragment of it, because I don't want to give too much away before it's released. I think that would be frowned upon, but this is what you're in for.

So that is your little sneak peek into the upcoming EP from Sugarglass. We are very excited for that. We have a gig to back that up, I think. Yes, we do. We are supporting Jesse and the Revolvers, one of my other bands. And I believe that is on the 10th of April at Riff Factory. So I'm quite excited for that one. I get to play in two bands on the same show. Tickets, I believe, are available. You can get them on, I'm not sure. But if you go to Instagram and search for Sugarglass or search for me at Kaiman Ralph, you will see Sugarglass in my bio. And then you can get to them there, and the link for tickets, I assume, will be available there, or it'll be on Jesse and the Revolvers Instagram as well. So you will be able to find tickets somewhere. If you like either of those bands, then please do, and please go and pre-save the single as well, because that would help us out a great deal. So, without further ado, I'm going to move on from shamelessly self-promoting myself. And do a little bit of promotion for some of the people who have featured on the show and who have been helpful to me. So one of them is a guy called George Bourne. I did an interview with him, and it was just after his first single had been released. It's a song called Look Good, and I'm going to go ahead and play that for you. Because it's a cracking tune. It reminds me of Lenny Kravitz. So let me know if you think that's accurate.

So that was George Bourne's debut single, Look Good. I'm a big fan, as I said. I think it sounds a bit like Lenny Kravitz. Let me know what you think, if you enjoy it. If you enjoyed any of that music that I've just played from all of my bands and from George. I have one more sort of little shout-out that I want to get there. And then we will resume with our usual tunage. And of course, we've still got the three-question Thursday quiz and the Guess the Lyric and the Miles to go. So there's still loads and loads of show. Don't worry. But yes, this next gentleman that I would like to give flowers to is an artist named May 1920. I think his real name is Gordon Pemberton. And I did an interview with him, which I am yet to actually put on the radio, but I am going to edit it and I am going to send it to Gary so that it can get put on the listen again. And maybe it will be like a little posthumous show for next week when I'm not here anymore, but I'll still be featuring slightly. So yeah, this during our interview, he was essentially telling me how he will just make himself write something new every week, whether it's a lyric, full song, whatever. And he keeps sending me these songs, and they're great. I really like them. And he's a really cool guy. He's got a great history of working in the music industry, and he's very knowledgeable, very down to earth. I really enjoyed our chat. So here he is, May 1920. This song is called Fear New.

0: So that is May 1920, one of his songs from a couple of weeks ago. He uploads every week to YouTube as well. So if you like that, go and check him out and, yeah, have a listen. And there will be an interview coming at some point, probably next week. I'm going to do my absolute best to get it in for next week. I promise. Right, we have had a request from my father to play Boz Scaggs' Aledo Shuffle, so we will be doing that. We will also have some Nothing But Thieves and some sports team coming up. But before we do that, it's the part of radio that everybody actually really loves, I heard. Every time I ask people, oh, what did you think of the show? They say, yeah, the news and the weather were really good. So everybody's favourite part of the radio coming up. And then we're going to have Boz Scaggs, some Nothing But Thieves and some sports team. So stay tuned.
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5: PC Andrew Harper's killers will be excluded from the early release scheme after Andy Burnham said anyone convicted of unlawful killing would be exempt. Liz Whittaker has more.
6: The PMs told the BBC that hundreds of people will remain in prison as part of changes to the scheme designed to ease overcrowding. He said extra space in prisons would be created by deporting foreign prisoners and releasing some inmates who are serving indefinite sentences. There was widespread anger with the scheme when it emerged two of PC Andrew Harper's killers could be released halfway through their 13-year sentences.
5: More than 700 people are dead and thousands remain missing after floods in Nepal. Authorities say 33 British nationals are among those unaccounted for. The man killed at a festival in Sussex has been named as Pastor Robert Guanco. He died when a large sign fell at the big church event near Stenning on Friday afternoon. A fundraising page in his memory has raised more than £10,000. That's the latest from Radio News Hub. I'm Grace McIntosh.
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0: Areas of cloud and showers feeding in from the west, heavy at times and with a risk of thunder. Fewer showers in the southeast, highs of 21 degrees Celsius.
1: This show was broadcast on a previous date, and as such, any references were relevant at the time and may no longer be valid.

Lido Shuffle by Boz Scaggs. I once tried to play that in a band. I say tried to. It was during lockdown, and this guy had tried to set up a covers band that were practicing over Zoom, and it was horrendous. I think it just didn't work at all. There was so much latency, you couldn't play in time. I don't really know. It was lockdown, wasn't it? So you can kind of forgive us for trying it. But yeah, it was never going to work. But you know, hey, you live and learn. Right, I've got some Nothing But Thieves coming. And it is from their latest album. And one of the things I'm most excited for this year is for them to drop a new album, which they said they were going to do. So come on, guys, drop it.

Righty-ho, I am going to give you the questions for our three-question Thursday quiz. So, question number one, if you don't know how we do this around here, you've got three questions, hence the three-question Thursday quiz. The first one will be general knowledge, the second one will be music, and the third one will be current affairs. I would like for you to answer and send in your answers to me here in the studio, either via text on 07394 165 844, by email at studio@leakradio.co.uk, or on Instagram to me at kindmanralph. So, the first question is your general knowledge question, and it is, what is the smallest country in the world by land area? So that's question number one. What is the smallest country in the world by land area? Question number two is your music question. Which British singer released the 2011 album 21, featuring hits such

Alliance. I will give you a song and some adverts, and then maybe a little recap, and then another song, and then we'll see how many people have got it right. So we're going to go for some sports team. We've got the Hollies coming up. We've got the Growlers as well. So if the quiz ain't for you, then maybe the music is. So we'll have sports team first. This is a song called Here's the Thing.

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1: Okay, we've already had a few people answering the quiz questions. David, as usual, you've got all three. Hannah and George, only the first two. You can resubmit your answer, though, if you know have a change of heart and want to throw another guess out there. That is no problem at all. I will give you the questions again. Question number one, your music question. Question number one, your general knowledge question. What is the smallest country in the world by land area? Question number two, your music question. Which British singer released the 2011 album 21, featuring hits such as Rolling in the Deep and Someone Like You? And question number three, in 2024, which country became the newest member of the NATO military alliance? Those are your three questions on the Three Question Thursday quiz. If you know the answers, let me know, or just take a guess. Why not? You can text 07394 165 844, or you can email studio@leakradio.co.uk, or you can message me on Instagram @kindmanralph. However you wish to submit those answers, you can do it. Right, I am going to play The Hollies, I'm Alive.

Right, I'm going to play you. I was going to say a new one, but it was from 2014, so it's not new. But it's new to the show. I've never played it before, and it's one that I think people will like, and I would like to share. So it's by a band called The Growlers, and it's called Going Gets Tough. It's been in my rotation for a long time. I don't know why it's taken me so long to play it on the radio. So here it is.

Okay, I am going to give you those questions one more time, and then I'm gonna reveal the answers. So, question number one of the three-question Thursday quiz is, what is the smallest country in the world by land area? Question number two, which British singer released the 2011 album 21, featuring hits such as Rolling in the Deep and Someone Like You? And question number three, in 2024, which country became the newest member of the NATO military alliance? Send your answers in by text on 07394 165 844. Or by email, studio@leakradio.co.uk. I'm going to give you one song to get your answers in, and if you don't, then tough luck. That song is going to be a request from my good friend James, and it is by Black Sabbath, and it's called Snowblind.

Black Sabbath with Snowblind. Right, it is time to reveal the answers in the Three Question Thursday quiz. So, question number one, what is the smallest country in the world by land area? That would be Vatican City. Now, despite the name, it is actually a country. I probably wouldn't have got that one. I'd have probably said Luxembourg, but I would have been wrong. Your music question, which British singer released the 2011 album 21 featuring hits such as Rolling in the Deep and Someone Like You? That's obvious, isn't it? It's Adele. Obviously, Adele is one of my guilty pleasures. I think she's amazing, and I always have. So, yeah, say what you want about that. I don't care. I think she's mint. And your third question, in 2024, which country became the newest member of the NATO military alliance? The answer to that would be Sweden. So well done to those who messaged in with your answers. You did fantastically well. If you didn't message in, then hey, what are you playing at? I hope you still got them right at home and are sitting there with a smirk of pride. Because you should. We're going to go straight in to the next segment, which is the John Miles Miles to Go. So let me get the old intro up. How about this?

Yes, this week's Miles to Go, which, if you don't know what it is where my father picks a John Miles song that he enjoys, and we play it on the radio, and hopefully everybody at home enjoys it too. So this week we have got Blinded from the album Transition in 1985, and it shows all of his songwriting abilities, vocal prowess, and guitar mastery. So, yeah, here we are with Blinded by John Miles.

0: That is one hell of a miles to go to see us off in our final for now show. Good choice, David, as usual. Right, I wanted to do a little bit of a look back on some moments of previous shows where I've had a good time. And of course, I couldn't do that without looking back at the shows where I've had a special guest in. Now, I've had a few special guests. There's going to be two in particular that are going to get a mention this evening, one of which is my good friend Dan Slynn. And for one of the episodes where he came in and co-hosted, we made up some facts around different bands and different songs and read them out as we spun a wheel to decide which songs to play. And I think my favourite fact of all of them was this
1: one. I'd like you to read your potentially true, potentially untrue fact.
2: You decide. Are we doing REO?
1: We're doing REO.
2: We're doing Speedwagon.
1: This is my personal favourite fact.
2: So, REO Speedwagon is the name of the band. The REO in that stands for Relish Eggs and Onions, which
1: is that?
2: The band's favourite sandwich filler.
1: You're having a laugh.
2: I'm not.
1: That is incredible.
2: Great fact.
1: Really good fact. Potentially my favourite fact.
0: Now, Dan is a man of many talents. He not only has a vast musical fact catalogue, but he's also a sensational impressionist.
1: And it's none other than radio legend himself, Mr. Ken Bruce.
3: Oh, it's Ken Bruce here. Thanks for having me on the show, John. I've heard about your miles to go.
1: Yeah, thanks, and, Ken. Thanks for being here.
3: Great inspiration in your father.
1: That's right.
3: Musical tastes.
1: Did you know John Miles before the show, Ken?
3: No.
1: Not your bag?
3: No.
1: Well,
3: I work in yards.
1: You've got an interesting line of work, Ken, and I must say, you sound a bit different.
2: I'm really struggling with this. I was much better when I knew it was going to come up, but I wasn't the limelight. Ken Bruce, there you go, I'm back in.
1: He's back, Ken's back.
3: Miles to go.
1: Miles to go, thanks, Ken.
0: Yeah, that was in fact the real Ken Bruce there. Not even an impression from Dan. It was just genuine Ken Bruce. He has caught me out, though, one time when he was introducing Jeff Lynne and ELO, and I thought he said Jeff Lynne.
2: You did tell me, I believe it's Jeff Lynne and ELO. That's with Evil Woman.
1: Who on earth's Jeff Lynne?
2: Jeff Lynne, no, not Jeff Lynne, not like Jocelyn, but Jeff space Lynne.
1: Right, I see.
2: Well, leave it.
1: I'm with you. ELO, Evil Woman, you were right, spot on.
0: As I always am, Dan. I love you, mate. But one of my other guests as well provided a fantastic moment in the Kind Man Ralph show history, and it was his discussion about eggs. How many eggs are too many eggs?
1: Eggs.
4: Egg talk.
1: Egg talk. Let's talk about eggs.
4: Well, all that I do know is that 5 eggs is too many.
1: That's right, that's it, end of conversation. How many eggs? Too many eggs? 5 eggs.
4: It says it's 4 or less, for sure.
1: So, why? Why is that?
4: Me and my mate from work, we had a bit of a free lunchtime, and we thought, we'll go to a cafe, and we're just going to order eggs and chips.
1: Just eggs and chips?
4: Just eggs and chips, that's okay. What we wanted, which seems quite reasonable.
1: Fried eggs? Scrambled eggs?
4: Fried eggs.
1: Right, okay.
4: Fried eggs. But to be honest, we didn't actually say, we just said eggs, and they said, yeah. Walked off.
1: Where did you go for this?
4: A cafe in Leek.
1: Okay.
4: So we were just like, 5 eggs and chips, and they were like, sure, gone. So, so we didn't actually specify the eggs, but we got fried. I wanted fried, so I'm happy.
1: Happy days.
4: Had these at lunch, and then we had to go back to work. And I'm a removal man. I do a lot of walking upstairs. 5 eggs are too many. We were absolutely conked out, man. We could not.
1: So did the eggs have repercussions, or
4: the ramifications were huge and slightly smelly.
1: Oh dear. Okay.
4: But it got rough. It really did. So, is it 4? Is it 3?
0: I mean, I reckon I could polish 4 eggs in a sitting and be all right. I think the chips potentially have harmed the experiment. I don't think this is true, like, you know.
4: So next time I've just got to go pure eggs on the plate.
0: Right, love, I want 10 eggs, please.
4: I don't think I can do that.
0: Yeah, that was from Zaki Boy coming on and giving us a little egg inspiration there. We've had some good moments on the show. It's been great fun. And I have to take another snippet from when I had Dan on and give us the guess the lyric intro. Where have I put it now? Here we go, here we go, here we go. So,
5: it's time to guess the lyric.
0: I love that. I can't believe it's taken me this long to actually clip it. But there we go. It is time to guess the lyric. So I'm going to give you some lyric clues, and you have to guess which song these lyrics belong to. So the first clue in this Guess the Lyric segment is sitting on a cornflake, waiting for the van to come. That's all you're getting for clue number one. I'm going to play a song, and I'm going to make it a good one. And then, we'll give you another clue. So this is Speed Racer by Hers.

Well, we have already had three people message in and get the lyric correct. So David, Andy and Hannah, well done. You've smashed it straight off the bat. I'm going to give you one more clue just in case there's anyone out there who hasn't got it immediately. So clue number one was sitting on a cornflake waiting for the van to come. And your second clue is corporation t-shirt, stupid bloody Tuesday, man. You've been a naughty boy, you let your face grow long. It's weird lyrics. I feel like this one, you'll either know it or you'll think I'm an insane person. But hey, it's a good song and you should know it. So I'm going to give you one more song's worth of time to get your answers in. You can text 07394 165 844, email studio@leetradio.co.uk, or you can message me on Instagram at kindmanralph. The song that I'm going to play while you get those final guesses in is a request from Andy Farmer, and it is by Violent Femmes, and it's called Kiss Off. That was Kiss with a K.

0: That was a song for Andy Farmer, Kiss Off by Violent Femmes. I've got to be very careful when I say the title of that track, make sure I don't slip up. But yeah, great tune. Good choice, Andy. I love it. I'm here for it. Right, I gave you your clues for the Guess the Lyrics segment. You know what? I'm going to play the Guess the Lyric again, the intro from Dan, because it was so good.
1: It's time to guess the lyric.
0: Yeah, it is. It's time to guess the lyric. Clue number one was sitting on a cornflake waiting for the van to come. Clue number two was corporation t-shirt, stupid bloody Tuesday man, you've been a naughty boy, you let your face grow long. And the song, of course, is by the Beatles, and it's I Am the Walrus.

Right, we have got very little time left, so I'm going to play one more song, and that is going to be it from me for a little while. You may hear me on other presenters' shows, potentially. I know Gary likes to get local bands in, so I will be about and around, so don't despair. Don't be too sad that this is the last show, because it's only the last show for now. There may be different shows in the future. We will see. But yes, I would like to do a quick thank you to Leak Radio, all of the team. They are fantastic, and you should definitely try and catch some of the other shows. Gemma has a family law clinic on a Friday. I think it's every other Friday. Josh has his Guess the Year segment on a Friday night as well. You've got Gary with his Indie Tuesdays. That is always good. Kim Davis has got her rock night on a Monday. There's loads of great stuff happening at Leak Radio. So tune in and have a listen. It's all worth hearing. I'm going to give one more shameless plug for the many, many, many bands that I'm in. Go and check out Sugarglass. We are on Instagram. I think it's Sugarglass UK. That is the newest of the three bands. We have an EP coming out on March the 20th. Go and pre-save it, please. Check out Hotel Cola as well. We have a gig at the Rigger in Newcastle on the 14th of March, and an EP coming, a single coming out the day before, so go and pre-save that one as well. And Jesse and the Revolvers, we've just dropped a single, and we've got a few gigs coming up in and around the Stoke area, so get across all three of those. And yeah, thank you to all of the listeners for tuning in and putting up with me every week on a Thursday. It has been great fun. So I'm going to leave you with Bahamas and Done Did Me No Good.

0: Grooming gang predators and killers, including those responsible for PC Andrew Harper's death, will be blocked from early prison release. Liz Whittaker has more.
1: The PMs told the BBC that hundreds of people will remain in prison as part of changes to the scheme designed to ease overcrowding. He said extra space in prisons will be created by deporting foreign prisoners and releasing some inmates who are serving indefinite sentences. There was widespread anger with the scheme when it emerged two of PC Andrew Harper's killers could be released halfway through their 13-year sentences.
0: At least seven people have died after a ferry carrying nearly 270 passengers and crew capsized off the coast of Northern Cyprus. Some 237 people have been rescued, according to the Northern Cyprus Prime Minister. Three people have been rescued from a French fishing vessel that has sunk in the English Channel. A search is still underway for two other crew members. And Moses Itoma has been taken to hospital as a precaution after losing his IBF World Heavyweight title fight to Filip Hergovic. That's the latest from Radio News Hub. I'm Johnny Holmes.
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0: Bands of heavy showers with a risk of hail and thunder move northeastwards tonight, many areas becoming dry later on, although some showers linger in the west, lows of 13 degrees.
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Good evening. Cheers to Tansy for the last couple of hours. Another edition of the Rebellious Jukebox will be coming your way at 5pm tomorrow, and it features an interview with the great Mark Riley. Definitely one to listen into. My name's Will Madden, and this is a journey into sound with you here on Leak Radio until 10pm tonight, playing good stuff, new and old. New ones including tracks from Arborist, Vanishing Twin and Teenage Fan Club. Slightly older ones from Dinosaur Jr., Camera Obscura and a little Dolly Parton tribute later on as well. Before all that though is this. Beta Houdet has a new record forthcoming called This Bed Was Made For Me. It is to come in September through Father Daughter Records and Basin Rock. And this from it, this is the latest single, Night Fright.

0: brilliant Catherine Priddy and Frightening Machines. Before that, Peter Houdet and Night Fright from the new album, This Bed Was Made For Me. And Peter has three shows over here in the UK coming up in October. On the 10th in Todmorden at Natural Endings, the Hare and Hounds in Birmingham on the 13th, and on the 14th of October, the Old Church in London. Now, if you do want to get in touch with anything to do with tonight's show, possibly even tonight's features, which I'll get onto in just a second, you can email studio@leetradio.co.uk or text or WhatsApp on the same number on 07394 165 844. Now, at the end of the first hour will be the track The Beatles Could Have Been or Beatles Covers feature, and at the end of the second hour it will be the new and old one. So look forward to them.
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2: and hear what's going on?

That's the third single from Gnomes' forthcoming album Losi. It's called Shakshuka and Pie, and that album, including that very track, will be coming via Rocket Recordings in just a couple of weeks now. They've got a handful of shows through October and November as well, including the nearest ones to us being at Delicious Clam in Sheffield on the 3rd of November, and slightly further away, the Golden Lion in Todmorden on the 9th. Arborist's fourth LP, Looking for Love, is out on the 16th of October on Fika Recordings, and there are some shows for them as well. So, starting off on Thursday the 15th of October at the Harrison in Belfast, they're also playing Boyer Festival in St. David's on the weekend of the 23rd of October. Then on to Hastings, The Cove on the 12th of November, The Waiting Room London on the 15th, on the 17th Folklore Rooms in Brighton, and then on to a few dates in Belfast and the Republic of Ireland. So nothing really too close to us, but anyway, this is really, really good. This is The Taming of Horses.

very quick burst of Gilroy Mear, and that's from his new LP out soon on Claypipe Music called Furlongs, which is inspired by the art of Eric Revilius and the chalky landscape of the Sussex Downs. That was Furlongs 1, and the second half of a sort of horse-based double as well. I am somehow already running short on time, and we're only 31 minutes into this show. So, yeah, that's why that's had to go. Katie Gregson-McLeod is another one with a new album on the way. Her debut is called Albatross, and it'll be with us in November via Last Recordings on Earth. She has some shows over the next few weeks that I'll read out another time, because, like I say, I'm running out of time now. I did read them out last week as well, so you've got that.

0: stars.
1: Katie Gregson, McLeod, and Nothing Really Changes. I did say I wasn't going to read out those tour dates, but I will give you one, which is Nottingham, Rough Trade Nottingham, with Bonnie Kemplate on Monday the 14th of September. It's the closest to us here in Leek, so I thought I'd give you that. The rest of them, York, Camden, Cardiff, Oxford, Margate, very far away. So yeah, Dinosaur Jr. have a new record coming tomorrow called They're Near, and this is from a little while back though.

0: That's Yossi Horikawa and Letter from the Wandering EP of 2012. Before that, Dinosaur Jr. and The Post. You get the link there, surely. Coming up at the end of this hour, in about sort of 10 to 15 minutes or so, will be the track The Beatles Could Have Been for this week, and also some personal trainer just after this.
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Personal Trainer's new album Human Assholes is out on the 11th of September, and that is Tyre Skid from that very record. Archives is the name of the new Vanishing Twin record, due out on the 2nd of October. They also have a show towards the end of that month at Earth in Hackney, if you're down that way. From the record, this is Sugarstone.

another band with a new album on the way is The Tubs. Their new album is called Hard Life and it's out on the 11th of September through Merge Records. They've also got some dates coming up, but I'll read them out nearer the time. Now time for this week's The Track The Beatles Could Have Been. It's come from the same record as last week's, not because I'm lazy, but because I've had another couple of listens to it and it is something I'm really, really enjoying at the minute. It's called Mystic Liverpool, The Beatles Psychedelic Songbook by the brothers Chianchi and their father Jar Wobble. And from it, this is their version of Love You Too.

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1: For over 100 years, Woolliscroft solicitors have supported individuals, families and businesses across Stoke-on-Trent.
2: Offenders convicted of unlawful killing, including those responsible for the death of PC Andrew Harper, will be excluded from early prison release under changes announced by the government. Liz Whittaker reports.
3: Speaking to the BBC, Andy Burnham said anyone convicted of unlawful killing will remain in prison alongside offenders convicted of indecent assault and death by dangerous driving. The move follows anger over the potential early release of Albert Bowers and Jesse Cole, who were sentenced to 13 years for manslaughter after PC Harper was dragged to his death behind a getaway car in 2019.
2: At least seven people have died after a ferry carrying nearly 270 passengers and crew capsized off northern Cyprus. Authorities say 237 people have been rescued. Fresh thunderstorm warnings covering the majority of the UK have been issued. Lightning and hail are possible as Britons enjoy the summer bank holiday weekend. And Chelsea survived a late Brighton comeback to win 4-3 in the Premier League. Leeds and Brentford drew 1-1 and Sunderland beat Fulham 1-0. That's the latest from Radio News Hub. I'm Johnny Holmes.
4: It's been a hot and extremely dry summer, leading to the drought we're experiencing. So let's think about the water we use. 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

0: fans of heavy showers, with a risk of hail and thunder, move northeastwards tonight, many areas becoming dry later on, although some showers linger in the west, lows of 13 degrees.
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together.

Welcome back. A mighty double to begin the second hour, Baby Huey and Mighty Mighty. And then Bob Dylan's version of The Mighty Quinn from the Basement Sessions, made famous by Manfred Mann, with Dylan's version not being released until years later. Before all that as well was the track The Beatles Could Have Been from that amazing Chanky and Jar Wobble album. Mystic Liverpool, The Beatles psychedelic song, but gosh, really not with it today. If you do want to get in touch with anything to do with tonight's show, you can email studio@leakradio.co.uk or text or WhatsApp on the same number, that number being 0739 416 5844, and maybe you can text about the new and olden feature that's coming up at the end of this hour as well. Still plenty to come, including Camera Obscura, The Blue Nile, and if we've got time, some Cameron Winter. Also, newer ones from Alex G, Fontaines DC, and Foglights. First, a new Teenage Fan Club single. It's from their latest album, Do Not Dare to Dream, which is out in October. They have some tour dates as well. So starting off in Cambridge at the Junction on November the 3rd, then on to Trinity in Bristol on the 4th, the 5th, Brighton Concord 2, the 7th, New Century Hall in Manchester, the 9th, Project House in Leeds, then Boiler Shop in Newcastle on the 10th. And all the way over to sort of Ireland and then Wales for a couple of dates. But then 20th of November back in Birmingham at The Crossing. So this is There Was You.

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That's Run Like Hell by Mynolia, who was recently signed to the full-time hobby label and has been collaborating on some new music with personal favourite Spencer Cullum, including that track as well, which is really, really cool. Alex G has some shows coming in the UK later this year. So on the 14th of November in London, the 15th in Manchester, the 17th in Glasgow, and I know it's not the UK, but also the 19th in Dublin. He's also done the soundtrack to a new horror called Teenage Sex and Death at Camp Miasma, and it came out last Friday, the same day as the soundtrack was also released, which features this collaboration with Blue Nile frontman Paul Buchanan. No prizes for guessing what I'm pairing it with.

So first off there was Alex G and Paul Buchanan and Pain is the Heart of Love, and that was the Blue Nile and Let's Go Out Tonight from their iconic Hats album, completing a long-awaited Paul Buchanan double, something everyone should experience once in a while. Fontaines DC have announced details of their fifth studio album. It's to be called Dopamine Chamber and is set for release on the 16th of October, and this is the first taste of that album, Marianne.

Fontaine's DC, and it would help if I put the microphone where it should be. Fontaine's DC and Marianne. Like I say, that's from the new album Dopamine Chamber, out in October. Alter Zumo have released an EP called The Rosenbergs through Precious Recordings of London. It's well worth delving into and is available on 7-inch via Precious Recordings of London or selected independent record shops as well. And it features this track, Wild Poppy.

It's Just Mustard and Out of Heaven. That's from We Were Just Here, released almost a year ago on Partisan Records. And they have a show in Bordeaux tomorrow night, Bonjour Francais. Anyway, at the end of this hour, there is the new and olden feature where we put a... Well, we play two tracks back to back from the same artist, one new, one sort of a little bit older. But to take us into the ads, this is Cameron Winter.

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Jeffrey Silverstein and Portland Works. Jeffrey has a new LP out on the 23rd of next month via Full-Time Hobby. It's called Doggone and it includes that track, as well as collaborations with Devendra Banhart and Merle Law as well. It's time now for this week's new and old, and this is where I play two tracks from the same artist back to back, one new and one a little bit older, or at least an early single. This week is the turn of Penelope Isles. They have a new album titled 3 out in September, on September the 25th via Bella Union. They do also have some tour dates as well, which I'll read out nearer the time. So this week's Olden will be the first single from their first album, Until the Tide Creeps In, released back in 2019. That'll be called Chlorine. Before that, though, you will hear the latest single from that forthcoming album. This is Another Kind of Love.

0: Grooming gang perpetrators and killers, including those responsible for PC Andrew Harper's death, will be blocked from early prison release under changes announced by Andy Burnham. Liz Whittaker has more.
1: Hundreds of people will remain in prison as part of changes to the scheme designed to ease overcrowding. He said extra space in prisons will be created by deporting foreign prisoners and releasing some inmates who are serving indefinite sentences. There was widespread anger with the scheme when it emerged two of PC Andrew Harper's killers, Albert Bowers and Jesse Cole, could be released halfway through their 13-year sentences.
0: A British woman has died after being stabbed in the early hours of today at a railway station in Germany. The 31-year-old woman suffered severe injuries in the incident at the Rosenheim train station and later died in hospital. Three people have been rescued from a French fishing vessel that has sunk in the English Channel. A search is still underway for two other crew members. And the Met Office has issued fresh yellow thunderstorm warnings covering much of the UK, with rain, lightning and hail possible today. That's the latest from Radio News Hub. I'm Johnny Holmes.
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0: Bands of heavy showers with a risk of hail and thunder move northeastwards tonight, many areas becoming dry later on, although some showers linger in the west, lows of 13 degrees.
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As you know, we had the sad news on Tuesday that Dolly Parton had died aged 80. There's been plenty of tributes on this station and beyond, and I thought I'd play a couple of lesser heard hits. The first was in I'm In No Condition from a 1967 album, Hello, I'm Dolly, released through Sony Music then. There was a song she wrote for her uncle, Bill Phillips, a song in which she sings as well, and it was called Put It Off Until Tomorrow, and it never really gained mainstream recognition until Dolly herself started to, and then it became his biggest hit by some distance. There'll be another tribute to Dolly at the end of tonight's show as well, all being well. You're listening to A Journey Into Sound here on Leek Radio with me, Will Madden. Just under an hour left of tonight's show, but still plenty to squeeze in. And finally, Eleanor Moss's debut album, The Knife, The Needle, was released last Friday through Merge Records. It's a wonderful piece of work, and from it, this is You Are Coming Home Tonight.

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That's the slow version of Heaven of Love, and it's from a new EP from Glenn Donaldson, aka The Reds, Pinks and Purples. It's billed as a companion piece to recent album Acknowledge Kindness, which came out back in April, and that will be out on the 25th of September. Formal Speedwear's debut album Punch Card is out on the 11th of September. They have some tour dates as well. So the main tour that they're doing starts off at Green Door Store in Brighton on the 25th of October, then on to the 26th, the Bullingdon in Oxford, the Crofters Rights in Bristol on the 28th, London Moth Club on the 29th, the Deaf Institute in Manchester on the 30th, and on the 31st, Glasgow 1990, then into November on the 2nd, Yellow Arch Studios in Sheffield, District in Liverpool on the 3rd, and then on the 4th, Leeds Hyde Park Book Club. They also, on the 11th of September, the release date of the album, they have a very special release show at the Underground in Stoke alongside Christian Music. All profits from the ticket sales of that gig go towards North Staffordshire RSPCA as well. £10 in advance, £12 on the day, if it goes to on the day. I'd be very, very, very doubtful that that's the case. Anyway, this is the Ballad of DCB.

heard the very sad news this week that Television's Richard Lloyd, the founding guitarist of Television, has been diagnosed with cancer, and there's been a GoFundMe set up by his family as well. So all the best to them with that and raising the funds for his medical costs. But that was Guiding Light from Marky Moon. And I put that down in the show before I knew that Tansy obviously was going to be playing something. Well, she played Marky Moon, the title track, to close out her show earlier on. But you can't have enough Television, certainly not from Marky Moon anyway. Railcard's new LP is due out next month on Skepwax. It's called Two Steps at a Time, and they do have some shows coming up fairly soon throughout September. The closest to us here in Leek being September the 26th, just dropped in Coventry. Also a show in November on the 7th at Klondike Bowls Club in Manchester. This is Unstable Neighbour.

Fog Lights and The Day the Light Stayed Longer Than Us. Fog Lights feature members of Stone Anthem and The Chords, and they released their debut EP last Friday. It's called New Dirt and it arrived through Skepwax Records, and it's very, very good. Highly recommend it. Grace Elizabeth Harby's Songs of Devotion EP is out in October. There's 100 10-inch copies available from a website, and from it, this is The Dream of Common Language.

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Ruby Gill's third LP is called Fishing Is Not About Fishing, and it's out in October, and from it that was the first single, Carol Not Carol. Only a couple more to go before the end of tonight's show, and it's now time for a late night dub double.

Twinkle Brothers and Come Home, and that was followed by Roots Radics, A Shape of Dove, which is what you can hear under me right now. And that's it for tonight. Many thanks for joining me. I'll be back at the same time next Thursday, and don't forget that tomorrow Tansy has an interview with Mark Riley on her show The Rebellious Jukebox from 5 p.m. Very interesting that indeed. I'm going to leave you with the Nancy and Lee version of the Dolly Parton, written down from Dover. Ta-ra.

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At any time a tiny face will show itself, the waiting's almost over. But she won't have a name to give it if I don't hurry down from Dover.

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3: Offenders convicted of unlawful killing, including those responsible for the death of PC Andrew Harper, will be excluded from early prison release under changes announced by the government, Liz Whittaker reports.
4: Andy Burnham said anyone convicted of unlawful killing will remain in prison alongside offenders convicted of indecent assault and death by dangerous driving. The move follows anger over the potential early release of Albert Bowers and Jesse Cole, who were sentenced to 13 years for manslaughter after PC Harper was dragged to his death in 2019.
3: At least seven people have died after a ferry carrying nearly 270 passengers and crew capsized off the coast of northern Cyprus. Some 237 people have been rescued, according to authorities. Three people have been rescued from a French fishing vessel that sank in the English Channel. Two crew members remain missing, according to the Maritime and Coast Guard Agency. And Ollie Robinson's remarkable resurgence continued as he ushered England to a series-clinching victory over Pakistan. That's the latest. From Radio News Hub, I'm Johnny Holmes.
5: It's been a hot and extremely dry summer, leading to the drought we're experiencing. 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
2: And I'm presenting a mixed bag, something for everyone, of the music that launched the 20th century and informed the music that we have listened to over the last 100 years. Music from some of the greatest musicians ever. Be my guest for music from those decades, from someone who was there for most of them.

melody. What good is music if it ain't possessing something sweet? Now it ain't the melody, and it ain't the music. There's something else that makes this tune complete.

Welcome to the show. And a little bit of Tuxedo Junction there. Not Glenn Miller either, the one you've probably heard, nor Erskine Hawkins. It wasn't actually written by Glenn. It was written by someone else, but he had a big hit with it. Yes, welcome to the show. And it was, in fact, Stan Kenton. The great Stan Kenton. Another little track here. Howard Roberts, Summer Wind. It is rather hot, isn't it? And then we'll talk about what's coming up in the show. A lot of local stuff.

Well, that was short and sweet, wasn't it? Very short track. It's from an album which is talking about jazz singers. I didn't hear anybody there, but it was very nice playing. Sort of smooth jazz, I suppose. So a little bit more smooth coming up before we go on to a lot of, as many local people as I can find. Or as many local people as I wish to play. But here's Melody Gardo. So that last one was short and sweet, and this lady, I don't know if she's tall enough, but it's a very sweet track.

There's a smooth jazz singer that's as nice as you're going to get, but just listen to this lady. Now, she's been into our studios several times, is local, and records at the Grand Ole Opry. There's a lot of country music. Well, this is, if you like country jazz, I don't care what you call it, it's welcome on my show, and it's Sarah Riches. Absolutely brilliant, this piece. Sit back and enjoy this one.

The tune easily recognised, tenderly, beautifully done by Don Byers and Bobby Bennett. Now, I'm sorry, Bobby, but I've never heard of you before. Bobby Bennett, which piece was yours? I'm not quite sure. But Don Byers, the great tenor player from the Count Basie band,

just one of those things. Did you recognize the singer? I say he's a guitarist, one of the world's greatest guitarists, George Benson, but he sang a lot as well. That's a terrific track. Terrific track. George is often heard on a lot of smooth, so-called smooth jazz records. I like it if it's smooth, as long as it is still jazzy. But the piece coming up here is a sample of what a band, a group of, I won't call them elderly there, gentlemen. They call themselves the Crocs or the Crocodillos. They made this piece to show just what they could do. And they're from Mere Heath, would you believe? And why not? I think it's an absolutely wonderful piece of music.

Well, the unmistakable sweet sound of Bix Beiderbecke, I'm Coming Virginia, and here was, or coming up, Mildred Bailey with Penthouse Serenade, another sweet piece. Got a lot of sweet pieces here, haven't we?

I really love with. 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

0: and evening. Out of cloud when the sun go down. When the sun go down.
1: In the evening when the sun goes down. Big Bill Brunsey, absolutely terrific piece there. Big Bill Brunsey from not all that far back. He was performing in the 50s and 60s, and I think possibly a little later. So he's coming up when the sun sets over London, or something like that. Showing how music moves on with our man, Jules Holland, and his R&B band.

Panic Street, Memphis Slim. Didn't sound panic. He did it. It was just great blues. Memphis Slim, one of the great blues piano players from, once again, it's sort of way back to me. It isn't all that far back. It's 50s and 60s. Another pianist coming up in a second, but I can remember buying a long player by Memphis Slim. I knew very little about, I was in my early teens, knew very little about jazz or blues. Did like piano playing. And the front of the, it was an album, obviously, vinyl cover, was this chap standing in an immaculate white, all white evening dress, tails, top hat and tail, standing by a white piano. The floor was polished and there were white curtains. It looked very classical. And the title of the album was something like Memphis Slim Plays Classical American Music. And there was Memphis Slim on the blues. And this fella, well, he's Canadian, but he's still pretty good. In fact, one of the greatest pianists ever, Oscar Peterson. And I'm sure you'll recognise the tune. We're virtually halfway through our two-hour Leek Radio Jazz Big Band and Swing Show with some blues and some rhythm and blues. Perhaps even a bit of soul and Motown.

No prizes for picking up Take 5 there. One of the most famous jazz pieces in the sense that it got into the charts. Everyone across the world seemed to love that Dave Brubeck, and why not Joe Morello on drums. Paul Desmond on alto. A terrific piece. One of our local bands is called the Minstrels of Mischief. They do rockabilly and all kind of things. But they also did this piece, and I really find it very, very sweet. And it's, once again, it's very welcome on a jazz show. The Minstrels of Mischief. Coming to a venue close to you.

Never have said I'll be rich as Rockefeller. No, sir. Gold dust at my feet on Sunside Street.

And now we present the Midlands Youth Jazz Orchestra. Yep, from the Midlands, Birmingham-ish. But it has some players from Newcastle and our area and all around. Tremendous teenagers, some very young, there, some a little older, but it's the Midlands Youth Jazz Orchestra playing one of the pieces that was always a giant hit for local big bands when they toured all the big town halls. Big Wind from Winnetka. And this is as good a version as I've heard. It's terrific.

Boogie Woogie on St. Louis Blues by Earl Hines. Earl Hines, one of the greatest jazz pianists who went almost all the way through the 20th century, and someone else who did come into some of our town halls, though it had to be a big town hall, was Stan Kenton, with, yes, it's an old favourite, Peanut Vendor.

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She was Greek. Used to wear rather large horn-rimmed glasses. Absolutely beautiful lady, terrific singer. Part of Aphrodite's Child, a sort of progressive Greek group out of which came people like Vangelis and Demis Roussos. And it was Nana Mouskouri. And here's another beautiful track before we warm up as we approach the end.

One of the all-time great pieces, Autumn Leaves, but there done by someone you may not have heard of, Shirley Scott, multi-instrumentalist, certainly played piano a lot, and on there she used to sing as well, and she performed with some of the greatest bop musicians ever, so she had to be very, very good. As was this fella coming up, Coleman Hawkins. He's here with a jump band, yes, just his mates, dragged into the studio to do their version of 1 O'Clock Jump, and I love this version. It really swings.

One of the all-time great trumpeters was Roy Eldridge. Louis Armstrong, the greatest of them all, come on. He was once asked, what do you think of these other trumpeters coming through? And he named a few. He really did. And he certainly named Roy Eldridge. So here's Roy doing a couple of beautiful, unusual pieces, if you like. He's doing Stardust, which isn't unusual, and then Blues in C Minor. Yep, a very talented man, Roy Eldridge.

0: we're nearing the end of our show, the Leek Radio Jazz Big Band and Swing Show. I was going to be playing mainly local people, or a lot of local people, but I've missed out so many. I do apologise, and I apologise to the Peak District Big Band with John Miller. I love them, but we haven't had time, so I'll be featuring them in some shows coming up in the next few weeks. We'll go out with an unusual piece. It's really rhythm and blues. Lionel Hampton, the great swing vibraphonist. Probably the greatest vibraphonist that's ever lived. Yes, they're all greats, these. He foresaw R&B and rock and roll coming. He saw the end of the big band era. And so he made this track to make a bit of cash off the kids. Hope you enjoy it. And I'll speak to you all next time.
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4: The two sons of a police officer killed in a road crash have led Manchester United out to Old Trafford as mascots. PC Matthew Blades, described as a proud red, was killed alongside colleague PC Tom Clough in a head-on collision on the A66 in Teesside last weekend. A fundraising page set up this morning for the 41-year-old man killed when a sign fell at a festival in West Sussex has raised over £80,000. Grace McIntosh has the details.
5: Robert Guanco from Jesus Living Water Church in Eastbourne died when a large sign fell at the big church event on Friday afternoon. He leaves behind a wife and daughter. The money raised will go to support them. Sussex Police want to speak to anyone who saw or filmed what happened.
4: At least seven people have died after a ferry carrying nearly 270 passengers and crew capsized off the coast of northern Cyprus. Some 237 people have been rescued, according to authorities. And new research has revealed what a man who lived through the Norman Conquest may have looked like, uncovering new details about his life more than 1,000 years ago. That's the latest from Radio News. I'm Johnny Holmes.
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0: Bands of heavy showers with a risk of hail and thunder moving northeastwards overnight, easing from the west later, staying mild and humid in most areas, lows of 13 degrees.
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1: 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What a tune to start this month's show. That was Catastrophe by Liverpool's Rivia, described by John Kennedy from Radio X as Liverpool's answer to the Foo Fighters. We would certainly agree. Coming up, we have music from Bank Holiday, Tuesday Night Whites, The Deep Hour, Flair and loads more. 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
4: How would you describe our sound and our band to somebody who has just discovered us? I'd say that we are quite a heavy group, indie slash rock, but our newest song that is just about to come out is reaching more rock, I'd say, than indie. We're very riff driven, which also means we got to have a really strong rhythm section, so the drums are quite prominent in all of the songs, but the same goes for the vocals, the guitar solos, and the bass. So overall, quite a loud sound, very energetic, and fun to listen to.
3: What's the funniest or weirdest thing that's happened at a gig or in the studio?
5: One of the funniest and weirdest things that's happened on stage is probably when Maya's bass strap fell off right before her bass solo, and I had to jump across the stage and help her and hold it up for her while she was doing her solo, and she absolutely smashed it.
3: What can fans expect from you over the next 12 months?
5: Hello, what can we expect over the next 12 months? Well, we're going to have more gigs, you know, hopefully spread ourselves across out the UK, you know, get our name out there, grow as a band, continue posting on social media, you know, building up that presence, and most importantly, we'll be releasing more songs, more music, as the ideas are just coming in all the time. It's going to be such an exciting year for Idle Hive.
6: Over the next 12 months, people can expect a lot more gigs, hopefully spread ourselves out across the UK a lot more, and then a lot more music as well. You know, we're all getting to grips with Logic Pro at the minute because, you know, we're all getting ideas individually, you know, so we're all trying to put them in, send them over, get loads of songs ready, and obviously songs will be released. There'll be a lot more music coming over the next 12 months.
3: What inspires your songwriting and lyrics?
6: What inspires my songwriting musically is, you know, from music I like, from the bands I like, such as Queens of Stone Age, Muse, Arctic Monkeys, Oasis, you know, etc. And when it comes to lyrics themselves, I try and keep as close as I can to writing about experiences that I've had and things that go on in my life, because I feel like it adds a bit of relatability to the lyrics. You know, sometimes they get a bit nonsensical, and, you know, I just write about other things that fit with the song, but in general, I try and get them to keep as close to things that have happened in my life.
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6: On my playlist, I've got loads of bands, like especially like the genre of rock. You've got Queens of Stone Age, Muse, Arctic Monkeys, Oasis. If you're going into the more metal side of things, you've got Metallica, and then you've got new metal stuff like Limp Bizkit, you've got Deftones. But at the minute, I'm sort of drifting away from it a little bit. I'm really into my dance stuff at the minute, and I'm all over the Prodigy right now.
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2: Hi, this is George from Idle Hive, and this is our new single, Blood In My Margarita.

0: Police made 169 arrests on the first day of Notting Hill Carnival for offences including drugs, weapons, assaults and sexual offences. The Met said officers responded to two knife assaults, but neither caused life-threatening or life-changing injuries. Grooming gang perpetrators and killers, including those responsible for PC Andrew Harper's death, will be blocked from early prison release under changes announced by Andy Burnham. Liz Whittaker has more.
1: The PM's told the BBC that hundreds of people will remain in prison as part of changes to the scheme designed to ease overcrowding. There was widespread anger with the scheme when it emerged two of PC Andrew Harper's killers, Albert Bowers and Jesse Cole, could be released halfway through their 13-year sentences.
0: At least seven people have died after a ferry carrying nearly 270 passengers and crew capsized off northern Cyprus. Authorities say 237 people have been rescued. And Bruno Fernandes's hat-trick helped Manchester United bounce back from a poor start to secure a 5-2 victory against Ipswich. That's the latest from Radio News Hub. I'm Johnny Holmes.
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3: 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Hey!

0: Bands of heavy showers with a risk of hail and thunder moving northeastwards overnight, easing from the west later, staying mild and humid in most areas, lows of 13 degrees.
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Yeah, right, picture that with a Kodak. 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

0: Police made 169 arrests at the first day of Notting Hill Carnival, but described the mood as overwhelmingly positive and celebratory. The arrests have been made for offences including possession of drugs, possession of weapons, assaults and sexual offences. Three people have been rescued from a French fishing vessel that sank in the English Channel, but two crew members remain missing. An intensive search is underway. A 31-year-old British woman has died after being stabbed at a railway station in southern Germany. A 27-year-old German man has been arrested while police investigate the circumstances and motive. And Bruno Fernandes's hat-trick helped Manchester United bounce back from a poor start against Ipswich to secure a 5-2 comeback victory. Boss Michael Carrick says it was all about moving beyond last week's defeat.
1: It's the week in football, isn't it? I think the ups and downs. The biggest pleasing thing for me was we spoke about it during the week, about dealing with setbacks, really. If you want to be a good team and a successful team, every team gets beat, or you've got to deal with setbacks in certain ways.
0: That is the latest from Radio News Hub. I'm Johnny Holmes.
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0: Bands of heavy showers with a risk of hail and thunder moving northeastwards overnight, easing from the west later, staying mild and humid in most areas, lows of 13 degrees.
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0: Police made 169 arrests on the first day of Notting Hill Carnival for offences including drugs, weapons, assaults and sexual offences. The Met said officers responded to 2 knife assaults, but neither caused life-threatening or life-changing injuries. Grooming gang perpetrators and killers, including those responsible for PC Andrew Harper's death, will be blocked from early prison release under changes announced by Andy Burnham. Liz Whittaker has more.
1: The PM's told the BBC that hundreds of people will remain in prison as part of changes to the scheme designed to ease overcrowding. There was widespread anger with the scheme when it emerged 2 of PC Andrew Harper's killers, Albert Bowers and Jesse Cole, could be released halfway through their 13-year sentences.
0: At least 7 people have died after a ferry carrying nearly 270 passengers and crew capsized off northern Cyprus. Authorities say 237 people have been rescued. And Bruno Fernandes's hat-trick helped Manchester United bounce back from a poor start to secure a 5-2 victory against Ipswich. That's the latest from Radio News Hub. I'm Johnny Holmes.
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3: 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Hey!

0: Bands of heavy showers with a risk of hail and thunder moving northeastwards overnight, easing from the west later, staying mild and humid in most areas, lows of 13 degrees.
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4: This

When I walk on by, girls be looking like they be fly. I pimp to the beat, walking down the street in my new the freak, yeah. This is how I roll, animal print pants out of control. It's Red Food with the big ass frog.

0: Police made 169 arrests at the first day of Notting Hill Carnival, but described the mood as overwhelmingly positive and celebratory. The arrests have been made for offences including possession of drugs, possession of weapons, assaults and sexual offences. Three people have been rescued from a French fishing vessel that sank in the English Channel, but two crew members remain missing. An intensive search is underway. A 31-year-old British woman has died after being stabbed at a railway station in southern Germany. A 27-year-old German man has been arrested while police investigate the circumstances and motive. And Bruno Fernandes's hat-trick helped Manchester United bounce back from a poor start against Ipswich to secure a 5-2 comeback victory. Boss Michael Carrick says it was all about moving beyond last week's defeat.
1: It's the week in football, isn't it? I think the ups and downs. The biggest pleasing thing for me was we spoke about it during the week, about dealing with setbacks, really. If you want to be a good team and a successful team, every team gets beat, or you've got to deal with setbacks in certain ways.
0: That is the latest from Radio News Hub. I'm Johnny Holmes.
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0: Bands of heavy showers with a risk of hail and thunder moving northeastwards overnight, easing from the west later, staying mild and humid in most areas, lows of 13 degrees.
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